0: Zach John King, once again at number 21, Get to Drinking. Cole Swindell is my Countdown co-host, and while we were listening to Zach, you said you wanted to talk about him.
1: Oh, man, my guy. Zach John King, another Georgia boy, doing well, man. I remember the first song I heard of his was Space, maybe, but then everything I've heard since is just, it's incredible. You don't find new artists every day that you're like, all right, I'm all in on this guy. Like, I can't wait to see what happens with him. And Zach John King is good people, man. Me and his dad, we haven't actually met in person, but we kind of communicated through social media, and I can just tell he's just a great person. He sends me stuff on there that's just, you can tell. I feel like he knows that I don't have my dad, so he just kind of, I don't know. It's just been really cool to kind of get to know him through that. So I'm looking forward to just meeting his family. And actually, nobody knows this, but I wrote a song with Zach John King that I'm going to cut that I absolutely love. You know, when we wrote it, we didn't know who was going to do it, but I don't know that he's already done with his album. And I think, it's something that we both love. I love it. So I'm going to hopefully record that. And it's cool to see an artist that is doing so well, a great writer, great singer, and just great person, man. It's just, he's one of those that it makes it easy to pull for him. And I'm just excited to see what happens for him.
0: Yeah, he's off to a pretty good start. And we're talking about Zach John King. His debut hit is there at number 21. As we get down to number 20 in the countdown, it is another Zach Top, South of Sanity.

0: Zach Top at number 20, South of Sanity. Cole Swindell is this week's Countdown co-host, and a bunch of your friends have been in here recently all talking about you, including Dylan Scott. Now, the two of you guys did a tour a couple of years ago, and we talked about that.
1: We had a great time. Had a great time out there with Cole, and I'll do it all over again, too, because his fans were very, they welcomed me with open arms, man. They were out there, you know, singing the songs they knew, and the ones they didn't, they were still standing up, having a good time. So I'll do it over again in a minute.
0: Well, his life has changed a little bit since that tour. Got married, now has a little one-year-old girl.
1: Yeah, it's awesome seeing the pictures of it. It's kind of wild knowing Cole for so many years, and, you know, here he is now just married and a baby, and just, I don't know, man, life's so good. You know it is, and it's just cool to see. It's cool to see things transpire the way they do.
2: Yeah, man, we had so much fun on that tour, and I got to see his kids kind of watch from the side stage and just wonder, you know, what is that going to be like? And it's just wild to me. You know, it happened later in life for me, but to see all these guys younger than me experiencing these things that I probably should have already looked into, you know, but the way it works out is how it's meant to be. And you know, getting a tour with people like Dylan, just another great dude, great husband, great father. That's, you know, that's who I want to be around these days.

Dylan Scott, his recent number one, What He'll Never Have. Cole Swindell is my co-host as we get back to the chart at 19, Low Cash, Wrong Hearts.

0: Low Cash again at number 19. That's Wrong Hearts. I'm Lon Helton, and coming up, my co-host Cole Swindell hears from his longtime friend and mentor, Luke Bryan.
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0: And I think you've told it here a number of times, and so has Luke, but everybody knows the story about you and Luke Bryan and how close you guys are, what good buddies. When Luke was in here last summer, he got into that even a little bit more.
1: Listen, I mean, Cole Swindell is like a brother to me. He's beyond a friend and beyond somebody that, I mean, there hasn't been a week gone by in my life or a day that I don't think about, gosh, I'm so glad Cole Swindell moved to Nashville, came into my life. Used to be the guy that would ride my bus and sell the T-shirts. And the fact that he's, you know, the fact that he's found the woman of his dreams and his wife and the mother of his baby girl. Mm-hmm. I'm like, I'm just so happy for him. And I see him, we get to play golf a little bit together, and seeing him with a big smile on his face makes me have the biggest smile. And as long as he's smiling, I'm smiling.
2: Man, I wasn't expecting that to hit me like that. But, you know, Luke, everybody knows the history, and he is like a big brother to me. And, you know, a lot of conversations nobody will ever even know about, and a lot of highs and lows I've been through that he's helped me through. And I don't know, that means a lot. I would not be here without Luke.
0: Why did that clip from Luke hit you so hard?
2: I mean, I think just hearing somebody I've looked up to like that say they're proud.
0: Wow.
2: Yeah. I mean,
0: pretty special.
2: Yeah. I mean, he was there at my dad's funeral, and I don't know, I think he's always felt just responsible to look after me. So.
0: Yeah, I'll tell you what, to give you just a couple of minutes to kind of catch your breath here. And I do want to talk some more about Luke Bryan when his second song of this week's countdown comes up in just a little bit. Right now, though, as we get back to the chart at 17, here's Taylor Swift, I Knew It, I Knew You.

0: Taylor Swift jumping up 8 all the way to number 17. I knew it. I knew you.
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0: Hardy, along with Eric Church, Morgan Wallen, and Tim McGraw at number 16, MacArthur. I'm Lon Helton, and coming up, we're going to hear why being a girl dad is a really unique experience for my co-host, Cole Swindell. Country Countdown
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3: 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We are at 15. John Morgan, Kid Again.

0: John Morgan once again at number 15, Kid Again. Cole Swindell is my co-host this week, and we were talking earlier that you've got brothers, but you don't have any sisters. Yeah. So this girl thing is
1: brand new,
0: different for you.
1: It really is. I've got some cousins that are girls, but I was a kid myself then, and it's just I feel like I'm still growing up with her as she grows up. You know, there's got to be. I'm going to write a song about that next, growing up watching you, because that's what I'm doing. I feel like everybody thinks she's growing up, and I'm
0: that's great.
1: I'm right there with her, so yeah. If anybody hears this, I've already written it. So.
0: Well, I always think, too, having a kid is about the first time that you realize that you are not the center of the universe.
1: Exactly.
0: Especially most young guys, you know.
1: You're in the thing, and that's just what you got to be. You got to be, but then being single and then going into a relationship where you have to sacrifice and do, it's not all about you. I think that's the best thing that, you know, ever happened to me, because without that, without Courtney, there would be no Rainy, and it's just, I think getting to learn as you go, and I don't know that I'd appreciate it, and I don't know if I could confidently say, hey, this is better than any of that. It's just if you're fortunate enough to become a parent, man, it tops everything I've ever experienced.
0: No, I get it, and it shows all over your face, too. I really love that, and of course, it's great for inspiring new songs, too, which reminds me, we are going to get your new song, Girl Dad, in just a little bit. As we get back to the countdown at 14, it's Kenny Chesney, Carry On.

0: Kenny Chesney is up 3 to number 14 with Carry On. Cole Swindell is my co-host this week, and up next is George Burge, who is teamed with Luke Bryan on this song. And of course, we were just talking about Luke a little bit ago, and whenever we talk about Luke, I just will never forget you opening up for him in Chicago at Soldier Field.
1: Yeah, and he, like, to give me that opportunity, you know, I haven't taken anybody to Soldier Field yet, but I do think anytime I get to take people on the road or do that, it's just me a way to say thank you, because I know people like Luke, and especially Luke. I mean, I remember in college, you know, just handing out burnt CDs. I didn't even have one on me because anybody I could get to take it to listen to, I would. And that is, you know, something this business, you know, it's hard to, I mean, that was the hype of my just fandom of being a country music fan, and then it becomes, you know, you're the pressure of performing and doing this. It's just to hear Luke say that is just, you know, I hope he knows how much he means to me.
0: Well, I have no doubt that he does. And talking about Luke Bryan, who joins George Burge at number 13 with Ride, Ride, Ride.

0: George Burge and Luke Bryan up one to number 13, Ride, Ride, Ride. I'm Lon Helton, and coming up, his little girl inspires the new hit by my co-host, Cole Swindell. Country Countdown, USA.
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0: We're counting down the week's top 30 country hits along with my co-host Cole Swindell. At 12, it's Jordan Davis, and Turn This Truck Around.
14: Yeah.

0: The latest number one from Jordan Davis is at number 12 this week. Turn This Truck Around. Cole Swindell is my co-host. And listen, before we leave Jordan, he was in here last summer, just about the time that your daughter Rainey was born. And so I think we, you know, and he's got four kids.
1: Oh, I know. Yeah, so he's a girl.
0: We talk girls and kids.
2: You know, he's a buddy. Played golf together and pumped to see him becoming a dad and adding to the family. And
0: yeah,
2: it's a good one to have another dad out there doing the music thing.
0: Have you talked to him since Rainey's been born? Has he been looking for any girl dad advice?
2: I haven't. I need to check back in with him, because I'm sure, you know, and that's the cool thing too, is like I'm hoping that, you know, we get to do the music thing together and I get to go play shows with Cole, write songs, do that. And, you know, within the next few years, as these kids, you know, grow up, you know, you hope they go to the same schools and, you know, go ride horses together, or play sports, whatever they're into. And we get to kind of take on that next phase of life together. And that's one thing that I'm really looking forward to.
1: Man, what a guy. He's literally not just one of my favorite artists, but just people, man. That's and just to see, you know, somebody that I'm older than, you know, like, it reminds me, like Thomas Rhett. You just look at how they balance things and how they've been able to do what they've done. I couldn't have done that at that point in my career, I don't think. And it's just, I have to remind him, I text him when Singles You Up, his first single, had come out. I was like, this is a hit, there's no doubt. And I remember him being like, really? I appreciate that, you know. And he ain't looked back since, man. It's sure. You just love seeing people like that succeed, because there's kids out there looking up to these artists, and there's people, and that's somebody I hope my daughter, I hope she's a fan of Jordan Davis.
0: I don't think that's going to be very hard at all. And, of course, Jordan was there at number 12. As we get on to 11, it's Bailey Zimmerman and Chevy Silverado.

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1: These are the week's top 30 as compiled by Country Air Check. I'm Cole Swindell, here this week with Lon Hilton.
2: Here's my buddy Kane Brown at number 10 with Woman.

0: Kane Brown again at number 10 with Woman. Cole Swindell is this week's Countdown co-host. He just released a new song just in time for Father's Day called Girl Dead. And just kind of want to talk about how the idea came to you.
1: I think just I'd heard the term girl dad, you know.
0: Yeah.
1: Like, and
0: that's what I love, because the title is Girl Dad without the comma.
1: You probably need a comma in there.
0: But then when you hear it, you go, it's actually Girl Dad.
1: Yes. See, and that would have given it away.
0: But
1: as a songwriter, you kind of have to leave a reason to listen to it. But that was my original just idea. But I thought there's got to be a better way. I can't write this playing Barbies and all that stuff a girl dad would have to do. I think I want it to be more personal, because it really came from a real place of me just, you know, I would like to think my dad would be proud of where I am in my life, but just not being able to see his reaction to all of it, I think, is really what brought it on. So that was, I knew when we went in, I was like, this is the idea. It's going to go from meeting a girl dad to we're having one, but it's just really a real life update to my dad of since you should be here. Like, I want you to, you know that this is what's going on now. And at a time in my life, I never thought I'd get here or could feel this way, that it's, I hope people find some hope in this story.
0: Yeah, it is such a great story, and we are going to hear your new song, Girl Dad, and talk some more about it in just a little bit. But as you were talking about Girl Dad, you did mention this song from about 10 years ago, and I want to get it. It's my co-host, Cole Swindell, and You Should Be Here.

0: You Should Be Here. So, Cole, here we are, 10 years later, your new song, Girl Dead, kind of picks up where You Should Be Here left off. You know, again, you talking to your dad. And when you did the video for Girl Dead, you went...
1: Yeah, I went back.
0: Because the story is talking to your dad, so you got to do it, but it's like...
1: And that's why, like, I just remember You Should Be Here. It's like, you know, how did you do that? But it's just, I just know that sharing my story, if that can help people, you know, as much as I didn't want to put Rainey and Courtney, Rainey might not remember that, but Courtney, that was her first time ever out there. And to have her there with me, it was just kind of what the song means to me. It's hey, last time I left here, I was tore up. I mean, it was, and not that wasn't emotional, but it's just, it was a good visit. And it's when I left, it just, I don't know, it just felt free to just let all that out. And I hate that people get to see that on camera, but I just think it's powerful. And
0: it is,
1: I just want people to know it's okay to feel like that. It's okay to not be all right or be struggling with it. I mean, it's everybody, but if you know, if you've been through it and you can help people, whether it's with lyrics or just being there for them or sharing your story,
0: absolutely.
1: I just think that's why we're here. So I'm just thankful that I get to share mine.
0: Yeah, and as you get along with this song, I imagine a lot of people are going to be sharing their stories with you as well. We are going to hear your new song in a little bit. Right now, though, we're at 9. Here's Luke Combs and Be By You.

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0: 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Wetzel up one to number 8, Rocky Mountain Low. I'm Lon Helton, and coming up, the emotional new song that's going to pull on your heartstrings, and it's by my co-host, Cole Swindell.
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3: 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We're at 7. Ella Langley and Morgan Wallen. 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

0: Ella Langley and Morgan Wallen up one at number seven, I Can't Love You Anymore. We're counting them down here with Cole Swindell. We've been talking about your new song, Girl Dad. I am curious, though, just at what point in your daughter's life did the idea come to you to write this song?
1: Yeah, I think from the moment I met Courtney, I've always said that. I was like, I wish you could have met my dad, but I hope that she gets to see a little bit of him in me. But for me, I was just on a golf cart like I love to be and just thought about how, like, girl dad, I knew I was one. It came up, probably 4 or 5 months after she was born, and I just had that idea, and it just kept growing, the idea, as we went. You know, we wanted it to be, hey, this is a kind of an update on my life to my dad, but then I just think that all that's ever helped me was being able to share and then hear stories like yours, or just to be able to hear other people's perspective on how they relate to that. It just lets me know, like, you know, this is valid, this, the way I feel. And it's not touched on a lot, because it's tough to, nobody wants to hear about that constantly, but it's just, I think anytime I can let people know, like, hey, if you see my show, yeah, I like to have fun and get up there and do it, but this is me too, you know, and yeah. I hope people that are going through stuff can see that I'm as human as anybody. I feel these emotions, and it's just, I might not sing about them all the time, but anytime I have, I just feel like it's been the most impactful songs of my career.
0: It's so real.
1: Yeah, real. And that's what people want.
0: So many. Oh,
1: I feel like the more and more the world gets crazy, it's like, we want real, and this is as real as I've ever gotten.
0: Well, here it is. My co-host, Cole Swindell, and Girl Dad.

0: That's the latest from my co-host Cole Swindell and Girl Dad. And Cole, we'll talk about the lyrics here a little bit, because to me the gritty part partly is when one of the first lines about the sound of the gravel in your boots.
1: Yeah.
0: You go, the rest is emotion and feelings, and but here's this gravel, but it reminds me of this.
1: That's
0: powerful, man.
1: Thank you. And that's the first line of the song. Is what, just the first line out of my mouth was, you know, I hate the sound of my boots on this gravel. But I think you go from looking at the title, wondering what this song's going to be, to very quickly being like, oh, and then the next line, I missed the dash in between those years. I mean, those are two of my favorite lines of the whole song. But I think it, as a songwriter, I'm just proud of the way you set the scene there. And it's just, it puts you there whether you want to be there or not. And sometimes that's what music, I mean, it does. It just takes you somewhere, and it's powerful.
0: Yeah, it is. It is. Great job, man.
1: Killer. Thank you, brother.
0: Talking about Girl Dad, which is the brand new one from my co-host, Cole Swindell. We're going to get back to the countdown here with Cole. We're at 6. It's Riley Green and Change My Mind.
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0: Riley Green with his number one from last week, number six this week, Change My Mind. I'm Lon Helton, and coming up, a brand new hobby for my co-host, Cole Swindell.
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1: Hey, I'm Morgan Wallen, and you're listening to Country Countdown USA with Lon Hilton. 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

0: Morgan Wallen up one to number four, don't we? We're counting down hits with Cole Swindell, and up next is Jason Aldean, and you guys were sharing, is this a new hobby?
1: I don't know how long he's been into it. For me, it's been about a year, but the trading cards and stuff, we had a little hang down in downtown Nashville a few months back, and me and Jason, DJ Silver, and some folks from Fanatics, they all came, brought a bunch of cards. We went to Jeff Ruby and just opened some cards, had some dinner, and obviously, me and Aldean, being from Georgia, we're big Braves fans and just sports fans in general, I think. So, I don't know. It's like anything else. You find a common interest, and it's...
0: Well, how'd this start with you? You said about a year ago.
1: Yeah. I mean, obviously, I wasn't playing any golf. We were locked in with the baby, and I just kind of got into the trading cards and looking up stuff on eBay, and then I ended up going to a few card shops, and it just took me back to the whole card world, and hobby has changed so much, but... Yeah, it's about more than that. I think it's the people, the connections you make through it. And it's just been an interesting community to kind of, everybody's been kind of welcoming to us getting into it. And it's just, it's cool. I know Luke Combs is big into it.
0: Me and
1: Luke and Dale Jr. and another buddy, Adam of Luke's, we're in a group text. Drew Parker, that we kind of talk about that.
0: Wow.
1: Jr., I'm huge into the NASCAR cards. You know, I'm a big NASCAR fan. And Junior's always sent, he's big into the old school, like baseball and stuff that I like it too, but I don't know, being in North Carolina and being buddies with some of the drivers, I like to collect people I'm friends with that I like to support them, you know, and you know, so it's just really for a hobby.
0: No, I think that's pretty cool though. And we started talking about your new trading card hobby because you share that with Jason Aldean, who happens to be next on the countdown at number three, Don't Tell on Me.

0: Jason Aldean up one to number three, Don't Tell on Me.
1: I'm Cole Swindell, here this week with Lon Hilton. Coming up, Lon and I will play the number one song in the USA.
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0: look, moving on.
1: Josh Ross up one and number two, Hate How You Look. We're counting down the hits with Cole Swindell. And you know, the last time you were here, you told us this really great story about seeing Ellen Langley many, many years ago at the Auburn Rodeo. We played your clip for her, and here was her response.
2: Yeah, you know, I was just sitting around with a group that I came with, and somebody brought out a guitar, and you know, everyone knew that I sang because I was trying to play shows, and I was handing my business card out everywhere. So I was playing wagon wheel. And somebody comes up and stands really close to me, and I look up, and I was like, oh, looks like Cole Swindell. And I kept going, I was like, oh, that's Cole Swindell. And then, yeah, we met, took a picture. I have it somewhere on my phone. But yeah, and then I met him like a year or two into living here, and we talked about that night.
3: Yeah.
2: We're at the same publishing company. We were at the Christmas party, and I was like, do you remember coming up to a girl with a guitar? And he was like, oh my God, I do remember that. I was like, that was me.
4: What a story.
1: Mm-hmm.
4: You don't expect to see somebody playing on a tailgate in a parking lot to what she's doing now. I mean, it is.
1: And 8 years later, she has this week's number one song, right?
4: Come on, man. That's only in Nashville right there.
1: Right?
4: And that is, I don't know. She's just another one that, I don't know, her songs are great, but she's just a great person, you know. And I think anytime, you know, we have an artist like that that just storms onto the scene and does this, you just, you know, it's just good to see. And I can't wait to go see a show and with a few more people than were around that tailgate that day, man. That's she's killing it, and I'm so, so proud of her and just happy for her.
1: Oh, you're right, man. She is absolutely killing it. We're talking about Ella Langley, who has the number one song in the USA, Be Her.

0: Ella Langley and her fifth number one, Be Her. And there they are, the top 30 country hits in the USA as compiled by Country Air Check. We've been counting them down here with Cole Swindell as we were talking earlier. You're kind of back on the road here and got some dates where folks can come and see you.
1: Yeah, we're getting back to it. Really excited to see everybody out there. We're going to be in Hilliard, Ohio for July 4th. Big celebration, going to be amazing. Then we're in Terre Haute, Indiana on the 9th. Fort Laramie, Ohio on the 10th. Everybody knows I love playing in Ohio. We got Jacksonville, Illinois on the 11th. Las Vegas on the 18th. Costa Mesa, California on the 19th. Logan, Utah the 23rd. And Yerington, Nevada on the 24th.
0: Of course, the new song is Girl Dad. Love it. It just gets to me on a lot of levels. Best luck with that. As always, man, great talking to you. And thanks for helping me count down the hits.
1: You're the best, Lon. Thank you, buddy.
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3: It's 2016. Lin-Manuel Miranda's musical Hamilton became a cultural phenomenon, winning 11 Tony Awards and reshaping the landscape of Broadway with its diverse cast and hip-hop storytelling.
4: I get a scholarship to King's College. I probably shouldn't brag, but dag, I'm amazed and astonished.
3: Prince, an icon of individuality and musical genius, died suddenly from an accidental overdose.
5: The president called him, quote, one of the most gifted and prolific musicians of our time.
3: Donald Trump shocked the world, winning the U.S. presidential election, defeating Hillary Clinton despite losing the popular vote. His victory marked a turning point in American politics.
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8: And we're back on board the country music wayback machine that is Kyle Petty's Back Then Again Country Countdown alongside the NASCAR legend. We're Charlie and Debbie. I remember waking up the day after the election going, no way, he actually did it. I don't know if I've ever been more surprised by something at that point in my life. When was a time in your life that you said, wow, I dang sure didn't have that on my bingo card?
9: So just recently, when Tyler Reddick won the first three races. When you go Daytona, Atlanta, and then whatever the next race wasn't
8: Phoenix?
9: No, it had to be Vegas.
8: Vegas.
9: And he backed it up at Vegas. And I say that because in the history of NASCAR since 1949, and we can walk that from where we're at right now over to the NASCAR Hall of Fame, and we see Dale Earnhardt Sr. and Richard Petty, and David Pearson, Kelly Yard. None of those guys did it. Nobody has ever done it. Not a Hall of Famer, not anybody had ever won the first three races of the season. And then out of the blue, you say, oh, that kid's going to do it. And it's like, no way that's happening, man. And he did it. And I think for me, that was a huge moment after 70 some odd years that a guy comes from nowhere and wins the first three races.
10: Well, no surprises here, just the biggest songs in country music from this week, 10 years ago. And kicking things off, the song that won Vocal Event of the Year at the 2016 CMA Awards and was nominated for the 2017 Grammy Award for Best Country Duo or Group Performance. This is Dierks Bentley featuring Elle King and Different for Girls, number 20 on Kyle Petty's Back Then Again Country Countdown with Charlie and Debbie.

0: On its way to number one, this week in 2016, Chris Lane holds steady for another week at 19 with Fix on Kyle Petty's Back Then Again Country Countdown.
1: The top things that really annoy the public, according to a new survey: line jumping, chewing loudly when eating, people playing videos loudly without headphones, people being late, putting their feet on public transport seating. Now, what's the latest societal trend that's starting to get under your skin these days?
2: So those are my latest thing that's getting under my skin is a social media societal trend. It's this video where they throw back to the 90s. Have you seen this?
1: Oh, yeah.
0: And everything is with Iris from the Goosey Dolls.
2: That's the decade I still live in, the 90s. Don't throw back to where I live. You know what I mean? This wears me out. You've got a bunch of 18-year-olds throwing back to the 90s. You know what I mean? And it is the most fascinating thing that I've seen, and it annoys me to no end.
1: Well, you know what started all that was that show about JFK Jr. and Carolyn Bessette, Love Story. Everybody's obsessed with the 90s now.
2: I know not of what you speak. Okay? let me just say that. Again, that's the decade I live in.
3: Number 18.
0: After peaking at number one, this week in 2016, Chris Young and Cassidy Pope continue their trip back down the chart with Think of You, falling four spots from 14 to 18 on Kyle Petty's Back Then Again Country Countdown.

0: nominated for Best Country Duo or Group Performance at the 59th Annual Grammy Awards and for CMA Musical Event of the Year. That's Chris Young and Cassidy Pope with Think of You, number 18 this week in 2016.
1: Turn one this week is Dead Ahead, and on the other side, a cacophony from Kenny Chesney as Kyle Petty's Backed In Again Country Countdown rolls on.
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0: The first single from Kenny Chesney's album, Cosmic Hallelujah, is up to from 19 to 17 this week in 2016. That's Noise on Kyle Petty's Back Then Again Country Countdown with Charlie and Debbie.
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2: Craig Wiseman told The Boot that he and his co-songwriting partner had been working on My Old Friend for Tim McGraw until he took a break and went out on the back steps of his office. Quote, "It was that first night when it stays warm and you could smell the grass growing. I walked outside and it was like, man, summertime, smell that. It was that first warm night of summer. It was great." Well, Wiseman couldn't get that thought or word, summertime, out of his head until this was written. The third single from the Road and the Radio album, here's Kenny Chesney and Summertime, live from the infield on Kyle Petty's Back Then Again Country Countdown with Charlie and Debbie.

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1: The video for that marked Kenny Chesney's debut as a director. That's Summertime, live from the infield.
2: Okay, to me, the difference between sound and noise is we like sounds.
3: Yes.
2: We're annoyed by noise. Currently, on my list, I can't stand the high-pitched tone of invisible dog fences, off-key singing, whining in any way, shape, or form. What sound has become noise to you?
3: I did not know that an invisible fence made a noise.
2: Oh my gosh, it's like, by our house. It's a high pitch.
3: I've never.
1: Oh, well, see, I can't hear it.
3: Yeah, that would be like being around my dad with his hearing aids. Just a high pitch. I think maybe he's got an electric, maybe he's got an invisible fence around him. I don't know.
2: Y'all have electric fence level cross.
1: You gotta keep him in somehow.
3: That's it. Okay, so here will be the difference between you and I is I've got Overton Cotton in the van. There is no difference between sound and noise. It's all the same. It's just a dull hum that you just tune out right now. I have nothing that really grates on my nerves because I have learned over the last 6 or 7 years with 3 little boys that you just tune things out. You just don't pay attention. You tune in, you tune out. You tune in, you tune out. So there's not the whining, the crying, the throwing. It doesn't make any difference.
2: So in summary, the difference between you and the king is your dad turns off his hearing aids and you don't have hearing aids to turn off. You've just learned to turn off.
3: I just learned to turn off.
2: There we go.
3: That's the difference in Richard Petty and me.
1: One of these days they're going to say something important and you're going to miss it.
3: I will miss it.
1: Up from 17 to 16 is a song that when it reached number one made Sam Hunt the first male solo artist to land 4 number ones from a debut studio album. This is Make You Miss Me on Kyle Petty's Back Then Again Country Countdown with Charlie and Debbie.

picture, wondering who's gonna kiss who first. You know what I'm talking about. Hey baby, what you doing tonight? It's butterflies and Bud Lights under the stars and on the stripes of

0: American country love song gave Jake Owen his sixth number one. This week in 2016, it rises 18 to 15 on Kyle Petty's Back Then Again Country Countdown.
1: I know without asking that your quote-unquote church away from church is whenever you're out on the open road on your motorcycle. Now, that being said, where's the one spot you've been and it was just so beautiful and peaceful, it made you stop and pull over and just take it all in?
2: So there are so many places in Utah. I don't care where you're at, whether you're down in Bryce Canyon along the lower border, whether you're up in Moab, whether you're trying to get from one to the other in the middle of the state, it doesn't make any difference. There's so many places that you just stop on the side of the highway and you look dead ahead and it's one incredible view. And then you just turn around and look back where you just came and you see something totally different. And it is amazing.
0: You've spoken of Utah before. The first time that you're riding through it, was it one of those things that you sort of got into? You're like, oh, this is kind of nice. And you didn't think it would last. But
2: yes.
0: And then it just kept going. And
2: It's all. It is. That's it. You ever ride to? And the other place for me is the Blue Ridge Parkway. I love the Blue Ridge Parkway.
1: Yeah.
2: And you pull out and look out over the mountains. But it was. The first time in Utah, it's like, wow, I'm going to take all this in. And you slow down. And then you realize you've been riding for 6 hours at about 45 miles an hour because you're taking it all in. And that's the way the whole state is.
3: Number 14.
0: This was awarded Best Country Solo Performance and was nominated for Best Country Song at the 59th Annual Grammy Awards. After making it all the way to the top five this week in 2016, Maren Morris and My Church falls

0: Taste of Country wrote of that song, Maren Morris is a mix of Amy Winehouse, Little Big Town, and Pulp Fiction. Beautiful images and ideas swirl around lo-fi instrumentation. A little sweetness seeps through during this soulful blues-influenced jam. Well, this week in 2016, my church checks in at number 14.
1: We've reached turn two this week, and up next, Kelsey Ballerini and The Boy Who Never Grew Up. As Kyle Petty's Back Then Again Country Countdown races on.
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0: It's about a lost love being compared to the song's namesake as a metaphor for being immature and having a tendency to run off to his own fantasy. On the way to number one, this week in 2016, Kelsea Ballerini and Peter Pan moves from 16 to 13 on Kyle Petty's Back Then Again Country Countdown.
1: You know, in a lot of ways, you can be described as Peter Pan-ish. Sort of a boy who never grew up, but I think it's a good thing, as Debbie would probably say the same thing about me. What's the one attribute that you have that you've never grown out of and you're all about it?
2: You know, I don't know. That's hard to say because I think my curiosity, I've never grown out of that or my imagination. And I will say this, and I say it this way. My mom always said you could put me in a cardboard box and I'd have fun with myself. I enjoy my company. You know what I mean? Right. That's kind of the way I am. But I am curious about everything. And I think that's why, and we've talked about it here before, that's why when somebody says, hey, you want to try this? I'm like, yeah, I wonder what that's like. I wonder what it's like to go do this, or I wonder what it's like to go do that, or whatever it is, or to try this or try that. I don't care if I fail. You're not going to be successful at everything, but I'm curious to try and see what it is. So I think for me, that and the one thing that I know is still Peter Pan-ish is I don't check in a hotel room without bouncing on the beds. That is... You've got to bounce on a bed, man. That is the one thing. I will claim Peter Pan for that one.
0: Okay. Blake Shelton's 22nd number one hit dropped 7 this week in 2016 from 5 to 12. Here's Came Here to Forget on Kyle Petty's Back Then Again Country Countdown with Charlie and Debbie.

0: CMA's album of the year. That's Eric Church and Record Year. 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
1: And just like that, we're down to the 10 songs with a shot at taking country music's checkered flag this week. On the way, we'll hear from Keith Urban, Jason Aldean, and Carrie Underwood. Plus, what was not allowed in the petty household of our NASCAR legends' youth, courtesy of the Ask Kyle Anything mailbag, as Kyle Petty's Back Then Again Country Countdown continues the race for number one in 10 seconds.
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3: It's 2016. Lin-Manuel Miranda's musical Hamilton became a cultural phenomenon, winning 11 Tony Awards and reshaping the landscape of Broadway with its diverse cast and hip-hop storytelling.
4: I'm gonna get a scholarship to King's College. 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
3: 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His victory marked a turning point in American politics.
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0: Strapped in next to the NASCAR legend, we're Charlie and Debbie, kicking off our top 10 with a song about finding true love and building a life together with that person. Inspired by the love shared by Dan and Shay's respective grandparents, this is From the Ground Up, number 10 on Kyle Petty's Back Then Again Country Countdown with Charlie and Debbie.

0: According to John Party, that song was inspired by watching young and old couples dancing in a Texas dance hall, and he wanted to write a song that people could dance to. Continuing its march to becoming Party's first number one, this week in 2016, Head Over Boots moves from 12 to 9.
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3: 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This week, April in Omaha, Nebraska writes, Kyle, my sisters and I were sitting around the table the other night talking about the weird things we weren't allowed to do as children. Not that the actions were weird, just weird that my parents didn't allow it for no apparent reason. For example, we weren't allowed to watch MTV, and going to a concert, any concert, was not happening. What was not allowed in the Petty house when you were growing up that didn't make any sense to you or your sisters?
4: I have no idea what was not allowed. It's so funny because I've talked about it before. You get a motorcycle when you're five. We had a trampoline, and for all you people out there, we had a trampoline without netting around it, so we could actually fall off the trampoline and hit the ground. We had a swimming pool in our backyard without a fence around it, so anybody could wander up and fall into the pool, and that happened a few times. So anyhow, we had all this stuff, but the one thing, and I've said it here before, that our dads never let any of us have was go-karts. And I always found that strange because everybody I knew had a yard cart or had a go-kart they could ride. We had motorcycles. We could drive cars when we were six or seven. You know what I mean? Drive physical cars. But we could not have a go-kart. And we talk about it all the time to this day because all the grandkids have go-karts. And my dad just despises go-karts, but he never let us have a go-kart in any of any shape or form.
3: Was it more of him just despising go-karts more than a safety concern?
4: I have no idea what it was. I mean, yeah, it was safety. Let's put him on a motorcycle when he's five. That's safe. Yes, yeah. I think it was all about safety. I don't know what it is. That's the freakish part about it. As much as we've talked about it, and we've asked him about it, and he's like, yeah, you just didn't need a go-kart. And that's his answer to the question. But that was, we found that weird.
0: You can run with the bulls, but you can't ride a go-kart. Okay. Well, thanks, April. Again, you can reach out anytime to Ask Kyle. That email address is backthenagain@goprn.com or DM us on Instagram at KP Country Countdown.
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3: Down one from 7 to 8 this week in 2016 is the 14th number one song of Dierks Bentley's career. Here's Somewhere on the Beach on Kyle Petty's Back Then Again Country Countdown.

0: Taste of Country had an interesting take on that one. It's fair to call it the soulful country blues song that's a sequel to Drunk on a Plane. Somewhere on a Beach details what happens once that plane lands. Well, on its way back down the chart, this week in 2016, it drops one from 7 to 8.
1: Another musical lap down, another lap closer to number one. And when we return, a song whose public performance earned Keith Urban a standing ovation from the toughest of crowds. As Kyle Petty's Back Then Again Country Countdown with Charlie and Debbie rolls on.
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0: Keith Urban performed the song at the 51st Academy of Country Music Awards, playing the banjo and earning a standing ovation. That's tough to get from a room full of your peers, for sure. This week in 2016, Wasted Time rises from 11 to 7 on Kyle Petty's Back Then Again Country Countdown.
1: I don't know if we've ever talked about this before. How would you describe the feeling to someone who would never have an idea of what this is like? What it's like to be in a race car when that initial green flag drops and a race begins?
2: I don't know how to describe it. And I say that in all honesty because it was just my workplace. So it wasn't special. Do you know what I'm trying to say?
1: Okay,
2: it wasn't a big deal. You just did it. You know, I would be more nervous and more anxious playing in a celebrity golf tournament and standing on the first tee trying to get the first ball out into the fairway and not hit somebody standing close. Do you know what I'm saying? So it was not nerve-wracking. It wasn't any of that. I will say this. It would be like, for a lot of people, it would be like standing in a crowd waiting for them to open the gate. And when the gate opens, the crowd just surges forward. And that's the way it is, because you're in a pack of cars. It's just idling along, and then everybody just surges, and you find your place. But it's not an exhilarating feeling to me.
1: Is there an adrenaline rush?
0: No. I can't imagine.
2: Not after you do it for a while. You know what I mean? I mean, it's the same old thing. If you do something enough, that goes away, and you find something else that replaces that. You find that. But, yeah, I think probably when you were young, there was something there. But later on, it's part of the game. You know what I mean? It's just part of what you're doing, and you just don't think about it.
0: Well, Kevin John Coyne of Country Universe wrote of our next song, "It seems written for the sole purpose of kicking off a Jason Aldean concert. It's all very meta and easy to picture the audience saying, 'Hey, he's singing about us. Cool.'" Up from 10 to 6 this week in 2016, here's Lights Come On Kyle Petty's Back Then Again Country Countdown with Charlie and Debbie.

0: Church Bells moves from 8 to 5 this week in 2016. Eventually, it would top the charts, becoming Carrie Underwood's 15th and thereby extending her record as the female artist with the most number ones in history. Wow.
1: The 2016 Summer Olympics were held in Rio de Janeiro. Is there a sporting event in another country that you've made a special trip to attend? Is there one that's on your to-do list?
2: I'm not much of a sports fan, per se. I'm a playoff fan. Mm-hmm. I watch the Masters, okay?
0: Yeah.
2: Because that's like an event.
0: Right.
2: That is the deal. But I don't tune in to golf every week, and I don't watch every NBA game, and I don't have to have, you know, the red line or the season passes to watch different things, so I don't pay attention. And so I'm not big, but you know what I would like to go? I would like to do, this is no joke, this is going to be crazy to you. I would like to go to, I think it's Scotland, where they do the Highland Games, where they throw
0: the caber tossing.
2: I would just love to physically be there to see that kind of stuff.
1: The feats of strength.
2: Yeah, that kind of stuff. I mean, because that was stuff people did to survive. You know what I mean? That was like, that's what we do, man. That's how we build houses. That's what we do. That I think would be on my list to travel to.
0: I was thinking Grand Prix of Monaco. Maybe he hadn't been there or Monte Carlo. No, my man wants to see dudes in kilts tossing telephone poles.
2: Oh, my gosh. I hadn't even thought about that. That makes it more enticing.
3: Number four.
0: What would become Thomas Rhett's sixth consecutive number one spends another week at number four this week in 2016. This is T-Shirt on Kyle Petty's Back Then Again Country K.

0: Originally, that song was slated to be recorded by Tim McGraw. This week in 2016, Thomas Rhett's T-shirt is number 4.
1: The white flag is out, and we're heading into turn 4, running 3 wide. Who gets country music's coveted drive into victory lane this week? The answer is next, as Kyle Petty's Back Then Again Country Countdown with Charlie and Debbie races to the finish.
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0: The best country song at the 59th Annual Grammy Awards. This week in 2016, Tim McGraw's Humble and Kind falls from 2 to 3 on Kyle Petty's Back Then Again Country Countdown with Charlie and Debbie.
1: One of my favorite lines in that song, or any country song for that matter, is when you get where you're going, don't forget, turn back around and help the next one in line. Who in NASCAR is or was the best about doing this? Is there anyone that was generous in a way that would be a surprise to people?
2: I don't know if it would be a surprise, but I think Dale Jr. falls into this category. Dale Earnhardt Jr. He drove for his dad. And then he and Kelly, his sister, started a team, Junior Motorsports. And they've had so many guys come through there that have driven and gone on. Brad Keselowski, he brought him down a little bit. And did some stuff with Brad. He did some stuff with Josh Berry, who drives for the Wood Brothers now. He's working with the Cars series, which is a lower series now, trying to cultivate talent and stuff. And he's given a lot of people rides that would never have an opportunity to drive an O'Reilly car or to get into NASCAR in some way, shape, or form. So I think when you look at the amount of people who have worked there and gone on the Cup teams and stuff, I would say Dale Jr. has paid it forward more than just about anybody that I know.
0: This song is about the rural lifestyle in Georgia that Luke Bryan lives. Very shortly, it would reach number one, giving Bryan his 14th. This week in 2016, Hunting, Fishing, and Loving Every Day is up one from 3 to 2 on Kyle Petty's Back Then Again Country Countdown with Charlie and Debbie. Whoa!

0: Remember the Big Mouth Billy Bass singing fish?
1: Oh, yeah.
0: The original producers released a remake of that original in 2021. This new version cut Don't Worry, Be Happy by Bobby McFerrin and Luke Bryan's Hunting, Fishing, and Loving Every Day. This week in 2016, his ode to his Georgia lifestyle checks in at number 2 on Kyle Petty's Back Then Again Country Countdown.
1: This was an incredibly huge number of the week. 850.3 million square feet of synthetic turf was installed across the U.S. last year. We're talking about stadiums, lawns, etc. Ever had a relative that felt like AstroTurf was the answer?
2: Man, bringing the outdoors inside. That's it. Yes. No, I don't. Listen, I knew a lot of people who had like turf on their in their like screened-in porch and stuff. Yeah, you know what I mean? Because that's your mudroom. So you just kind of, So when it came out, it was like the miracle fabric. You know what I mean? It was the miracle carpet for people. You know what I mean? So I have to say, yes, I know a lot of people who used AstroTurf and put it in a lot of different places. Now, having said that, from where I'm from, we had a better product. It was called concrete, and we painted it green. And it looked like turf from the road when you went by. It was gorgeous from the road when you went by. And the water ran off good, so it was a perfect. It's a little bit better than turf.
0: This week in 2016, the ACM Duo of the Year spends a third consecutive week at the top of the chart. This is Florida Georgia Line and Holy, number 1 on Kyle Petty's Back Then Again Country Countdown with Charlie and Debbie.

0: There they are, the 20 biggest songs in country music for this week in 2016. Kyle Petty's Back Then Again Country Countdown is produced and engineered by John J.T. Tillman and is a presentation of the Performance Racing Network and Beasley Media Group.
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1: Here's the Metro News AccuWeather forecast. Overnight will bring partly cloudy skies with fog developing, creating humid conditions as temperatures drop to 62. As we move into Monday, expect a mix of clouds and sun with the possibility of isolated showers, all under humid conditions and a high of 86. Monday night will offer a clear sky illuminated by the moon with humidity persisting and temperatures around 65. Looking ahead to Tuesday, anticipate hot and humid weather with a blend of sunshine and clouds as temperatures climb to a high of 90. For weather anytime, download the AccuWeather app. For Metro News, I'm meteorologist Jason Catarina.

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1: Here's the Metro News AccuWeather forecast. Overnight will bring partly cloudy skies with fog developing, creating humid conditions as temperatures drop to 62. As we move into Monday, expect a mix of clouds and sun with the possibility of isolated showers, all under humid conditions and a high of 86. Monday night will offer a clear sky illuminated by the moon with humidity persisting and temperatures around 65. Looking ahead to Tuesday, anticipate hot and humid weather with a blend of sunshine and clouds as temperatures climb to a high of 90. For weather anytime, download the AccuWeather app. For Metro News, I'm meteorologist Jason Catarina.

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1: Here's the Metro News AccuWeather forecast. Overnight will bring partly cloudy skies with fog developing, creating humid conditions as temperatures drop to 62. As we move into Monday, expect a mix of clouds and sun with the possibility of isolated showers, all under humid conditions and a high of 86. Monday night will offer a clear sky illuminated by the moon with humidity persisting and temperatures around 65. Looking ahead to Tuesday, anticipate hot and humid weather with a blend of sunshine and clouds as temperatures climb to a high of 90. For weather anytime, download the AccuWeather app. For Metro News, I'm meteorologist Jason Caterina.

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3: Fourth. This is Melissa, and I want you to join me and Thomas for America's 250th birthday. 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It's Mountaineer Days in Thomas, July 4th. We'll see you there.

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1: Here's the Metro News AccuWeather forecast. Overnight will bring partly cloudy skies with fog developing, creating humid conditions as temperatures drop to 62. As we move into Monday, expect a mix of clouds and sun with the possibility of isolated showers, all under humid conditions and a high of 86. Monday night will offer a clear sky illuminated by the moon with humidity persisting and temperatures around 65. Looking ahead to Tuesday, anticipate hot and humid weather with a blend of sunshine and clouds as temperatures climb to a high of 90. For weather anytime, download the AccuWeather app. For Metro News, I'm meteorologist Jason Caterina.

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1: Here's the Metro News AccuWeather forecast. Overnight will bring partly cloudy skies with fog developing, creating humid conditions as temperatures drop to 62. As we move into Monday, expect a mix of clouds and sun with the possibility of isolated showers, all under humid conditions and a high of 86. Monday night will offer a clear sky illuminated by the moon with humidity persisting and temperatures around 65. Looking ahead to Tuesday, anticipate hot and humid weather with a blend of sunshine and clouds as temperatures climb to a high of 90. For weather anytime, download the AccuWeather app. For Metro News, I'm meteorologist Jason Catarina.

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0: All right, son. 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
4: Here's the Metro News AccuWeather forecast. Overnight will bring partly cloudy skies with fog developing, creating humid conditions as temperatures drop to 62. As we move into Monday, expect a mix of clouds and sun with the possibility of isolated showers, all under humid conditions and a high of 86. Monday night will offer a clear sky illuminated by the moon with humidity persisting and temperatures around 65. Looking ahead to Tuesday, anticipate hot and humid weather with a blend of sunshine and clouds as temperatures climb to a high of 90. For weather anytime, download the AccuWeather app. For Metro News, I'm meteorologist Jason Caterina.
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0: 98.9 WDNE, Elkins, Beverly, Philippines, a WVRC media station. 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
1: West Virginia Metro News. I'm Chris Lawrence. The future of the casino at the Greenbrier is in question after the resort missed the deadline to file required paperwork for the renewal of their lottery license. Acting Lottery Director David Bradley says that required audit to renew the license hasn't been filed and there's no getting around it.
2: I think we've had 8 or 9 communications with the Greenbrier, you know, requesting this information, trying to get this information. To no avail. So I just want to make sure that, you know, it is required by the code.
1: The Greenbrier attorney Steve Ruby told the Lottery Commission on Friday there's been a lot of turnover in the resort's accounting department. However, the license expires tomorrow, and the commission denied renewal as long as that paperwork hasn't been submitted. The chair of the State Senate Education Committee says all lawmakers realize the state aid funding formula for public education needs to be fixed, but there's no concern on how to it should be done or a timeline.
3: All represent certain districts, right? And so a lot of times it's hard for us to see outside of what our own needs in our own district are. You know, the needs of Mingo County are completely different than the needs for Berkeley County.
1: And according to the State Board of Education, they need to do something fast or schools are going to close again in West Virginia in the coming year. An elderly Brook County man faces charges of vehicular homicide in Pennsylvania from last fall. Authorities have charged 93-year-old William Johnston of Wellsburg after his vehicle struck a motorcycle in McDonald, Pennsylvania, and killed a man. You're listening to Metro News, the voice of West Virginia.
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1: Hundreds of volunteers fanned out over an area within a mile radius of the home of a missing Richwood woman over the weekend in hopes of finding her. So far, though, no trace has been discovered on the whereabouts of 62-year-old Mary Catherine Green. The Richwood VFD and the West Virginia State Police are heading up the search. Thursday will mark 2 weeks since she disappeared. The 62-year-old Green suffers from dementia. From the Metro News Anchor Desk, I'm Chris Lawrence.
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7: Here's the Metro News AccuWeather forecast. Today, expect a mix of clouds and sunshine with a chance of a passing shower in some areas, making it feel humid with a high of 86. Tonight, the sky will be clear with a bright moon and continued humidity with a low of 65. Tomorrow will be hot and humid with a blend of sunshine and clouds, reaching a high of 90. Wednesday is set to be mostly sunny, hot and humid with a high of 90. Thursday will also bring mostly sunny skies, hot temperatures, and continued humidity with a high of 91. For weather anytime, download the AccuWeather app. For Metro News, I'm meteorologist Joe Lundberg.
8: Well, good Monday morning. We're at 69 degrees right now. Not a bad morning going on at all. A little bit of a drizzle there, but I mean nothing to even worry about. It's my turn. Joe Danger. It's all getting started. Thanks to Bert's House of Donuts and all that. I mean the morning show. They've got a strawberry lemonade. That's going on a glazed shell. And a PB&J donut. How about a cinnamon sugar ring or five? Cinnamon sugar donut holes galore, and a great lunch menu, all at Bird's in downtown Elkins. Here's Morgan Wallen, and don't we? Chris Jansen's Me and a Beer coming up, and we'll find out who's having a birthday today in the Dairy Queen birthday.

0: That's Chris Jansen and me and a beer. WDNE, that's where you're tuned in. We give a cake away every Monday morning, you know. Thanks to DQ on the Beverly Five Lane. And I just happen to know the winner, Harley Kimbrew. Yay. Calm down, Harley. Harley Kimbrew won the cake. That's a frozen ice cream cake. And Dairy Queen on the Beverly Five Lane, they're the only folks that supply those cakes and have for years and years. So happy birthday. A little bit late, but Harley, congratulations. Harley Kimbrew. Mason Arbias having one today, along with Quentin Simmons, Myla Thompson. I've got Val Jean McCartney in the Dairy Queen Birthday Club, along with Todd Riegelman. Well, goodness gracious, you're all in the running for next Monday. We'll see what happens. Same time, same station. I've always wanted to say that in radio. I just did. Here's Then They Do. It's Trace Atkins.
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0: David Frizzell along with Shelley West. That's a classic brought to you by the folks at the Outhouse. It is National Darts Day. I can honestly say I don't think I've ever played a whole game of darts in my life. Oh, I've thrown a few, but to actually play a game, nope, never have. It is National Waffle Iron Day. Break out that old waffle iron of yours. That's what's for supper tonight, I'm thinking. National Camera Day, too, thanks to George Eastman. He didn't invent the camera, but he made one, or invented one, I guess you could say, that brought the camera to the masses. So we're celebrating cameras today, I guess. And National Almond Butter Crunch Day. What more can I say?
1: What do you want to do this summer?
2: I want to go camp.
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0: Tell on me. That's Jason Aldean. My turn, Joe Danger. The morning show going on thanks to Bird's House of Donuts. And every Monday morning, we play a little game called Steal Joe's Meal, where you could actually win a dozen donuts from Bird's. You could have donuts in your hand as early as, maybe midday today. Think about it. You know, by the time you win, you come in after 10 a.m. and pick up your certificate and head over to Bird's. I'm thinking we could do this. I hope you'll join me for that. Steal Joe's Meal. It's a simple game of trivia. I'll have three trivia questions, and you answer two out of three right. You're taking home donuts.
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2: Here's the Metro News AccuWeather forecast. Today, expect a mix of clouds and sunshine with a chance of a passing shower in some areas, making it feel humid with a high of 86. Tonight, the sky will be clear with a bright moon and continued humidity with a low of 65. Tomorrow will be hot and humid with a blend of sunshine and clouds, reaching a high of 90. Wednesday is set to be mostly sunny, hot and humid with a high of 90. Thursday will also bring mostly sunny skies, hot temperatures, and continued humidity with a high of 91. For weather anytime, download the AccuWeather app. For Metro News, I'm meteorologist Joe Lundberg.
3: Thanks, sir. Appreciate you. 68 degrees here at WDNE. We'll do the pledge here in just a little bit. A couple of songs from right now. We'll get into that. Thanks to Mountain Valley Bank, the Pledge of Allegiance. I'll get the kids from North Elementary School to lead us in the pledge. We'll get all patriotic. It's almost the 4th of July. 250 years, you know, this country's been around. Yeehaw. We'll talk more about that a little bit later on. Some things going on the 4th of July, parades and all of that good stuff. We'll tell you all about it. Here's George Hamilton IV. What were you doing in 1963? He put this one out, Abilene.

0: That's Luke Bryan's Country, and she knows it on 98.9. 6:44 in the morning with Joe Danger, and I have my questions all ready for Steel Joe's Meal. You'll need to answer 2 out of 3 of these trivia questions right to win a dozen donuts from Birds. You might want to know something about bagpipes, the Roadrunner, and universities and where they're located. So brush up on your trivia. You might win a dozen donuts. Again, thanks to Bird's House of Donuts in downtown Elkins. You ready for the pledge? Mrs. Richter's fifth grade class, all ready to go. They're from North Elementary School, by the way. It's brought to you by Mountain Valley Bank.
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4: With the Metro News Minute, I'm Chris Lawrence. The future of the casino at the Greenbrier is in question after the resort missed a key deadline to have paperwork required that filed in for their lottery license. Acting Lottery Director David Bradley says a required audit to renew the license hasn't been filed and there's no getting around it.
5: I think we've had 8 or 9 communications with the Greenbrier, requesting this information.
4: Greenbrier attorney Steve Ruby told the Lottery Commission Friday that there's been a lot of turnover in the accounting department.

0: The license expires tomorrow, and the commission denied renewal as long as the paperwork hasn't been submitted. The chair of the State Senate Education Committee says all lawmakers realize the state aid funding formula for public education needs to be fixed, but there's no real consensus on how to do it or a timeline.
1: All represent certain districts, right? And so a lot of times it's hard for us to see outside of what our own needs in our own district are.
0: But they need to get it done quickly or more schools may close. With the Metro News Minute.
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3: Here's the Metro News AccuWeather forecast. Today, expect a mix of clouds and sunshine with a chance of a passing shower in some areas, making it feel humid with a high of 86. Tonight, the sky will be clear with a bright moon and continued humidity with a low of 65. Tomorrow will be hot and humid with a blend of sunshine and clouds, reaching a high of 90. Wednesday is set to be mostly sunny, hot and humid with a high of 90. Thursday will also bring mostly sunny skies, hot temperatures, and continued humidity with a high of 91. For weather anytime, download the AccuWeather app. For Metro News, I'm meteorologist Joe Lundberg.
4: Temperatures around the area pushing 70 whole degrees right now. Beautiful warm morning. The morning show going on thanks to Bert's House of Donuts. Check out the PB&J donut this month. They've got a bunch of cinnamon sugar rings ready for you. Cinnamon sugar donut holes. Even a strawberry lemonade donut in a glazed shell. That's all at Bert's in downtown Elkins. We're going to play for a dozen donuts at 8:30. Steal Joe's meal. Think about playing, will you? Come on, you can do it. Here's Josh Ross.

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I can do that. New truck, Dylan Scott. Sounds just like him, I think. Yeah. See? I'm there, man. 11 minutes past 7 o'clock. You're tuned to WD&E, and I'm so glad you are. Who won? Well, you know, Monday. Here it is. I announced this already at 6:10, but maybe you weren't up yet. I don't know. Harley Kimbrew. Harley Kimbrew, the latest winner of a Dairy Queen birthday cake. Harley, congratulations. Other people in the Dairy Queen birthday box having birthdays today. Todd Riegelman, along with Val Jean McCartney, Myla Thompson, Quentin Simmons, and Mason Arbogast. Now, if your birthday is today and I didn't just announce your name and wish you happy birthday, shame on you. I've been asking you for a long time to get your birthday in there. 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That's the place you go. Under Music and More, just click on the Dairy Queen Birthday Club. 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Boom. You're in. 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It's Jordan Davis. 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

0: is Carolyn Don Johnson singing her heart out just for you. That's Complicated. I've got Bluegrass, and that is not complicated. That comes up at 7:30 like I do every day of the week, Monday through Friday. Plus, I've got a two-hour show on Sunday morning. Nothing but this kind of music here I'm about to play in a little while, 7:30 or so. We'll get to that. It's called The Danger Zone. You can crank it up just shy of where the speakers rattle. 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
3: 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Actor Gary Busey has a birthday, and the first iPhone went on sale on this day in 2007. In towns and villages across the country, Americans say they miss a sense of community that seems to have faded over the last few years. But here's some good news. One institution that cultivates that spirit is more popular than ever, the local farmers market. A University of Wisconsin professor says farmers markets play an important role in bringing disparate groups together, reconstituting public spaces and fostering community spirit. Shoppers find a sense of connection not only to locally grown food, but also to

0: one another. So if your community spirit needs a little boost, check out a farmer's market this summer. 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

guy's name's Hal Catcher. That's Past the Point of Rescue on WD&E. Kane Brown, gosh, good stuff going on there. Seriously, I wouldn't kid you about a thing like that. I've got the weather forecast on the way. We'll do that here in just a little bit, right after we get into some bluegrass for you. I play one cut, one song. That's Radio Talk, one cut, every day, 7:30 or so. That's where we are, 7:33, as a matter of fact. I'm a little late. Let's get to it. Guy's name's Larry Cordell, breaking on the Jimmy Ridge.

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4: Here's the Metro News AccuWeather forecast. Today, expect a mix of clouds and sunshine with a chance of a passing shower in some areas, making it feel humid with a high of 86. Tonight, the sky will be clear with a bright moon and continued humidity with a low of 65. Tomorrow will be hot and humid with a blend of sunshine and clouds, reaching a high of 90. Wednesday is set to be mostly sunny, hot and humid with a high of 90. Thursday will also bring mostly sunny skies, hot temperatures, and continued humidity with a high of 91. For weather anytime, download the AccuWeather app. For Metro News, I'm meteorologist Joe Lundberg.
5: 737, 68 degrees. I am a wealth of information. My. Just didn't get any better than this. Joe Danger brought to you by the folks at Bird's House of Donuts. The whole morning show, every day, Monday through Friday. Try the strawberry lemonade donut in a glazed shell. And cinnamon sugar rings galore. Cinnamon sugar donut holes waiting on you. And a PB&J donut. Who'd have thunk it? Peanut butter and jelly in a donut. My. Here's Ella Langley, Choosing Texas. I Got Better, Morgan Wallen coming up.

0: Be By You. That's Luke Combs on 98.9 WDNE. My turn, Joe Danger. Celebrate Independence Day. What's going on in Elkins? Well, here you go. We got a car show at the Elkins City Park. That's all day long. Melissa is going to be in the parade at 5 p.m. Live music at the Rotary Amphitheater. That's going to be from 7:30 to 9. And then right after that, fireworks right after the concert's over. That's the 4th of July celebration right there in downtown Elkins. And presented by House Hunters Real Estate.
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1: With a Metro News Minute, I'm Chris Lawrence. One of the most pressing matters facing the state legislature is the school funding formula. Governor Patrick Morrissey has acknowledged there is a need to address that situation.
2: I'm going to remain open to keep working with the legislature, but we have to do it the right way.
1: Mason County Senator Amy Grady, who chairs the Senate Education Committee, agreed and said the timeline is the big obstacle.
3: I do think that we can get there. We need to do it sooner rather than later. That's the problem, is it's taken too long.
1: She was a recent guest on Metro News Talk Line. A required audited financial statement on the Greenbrier Resort has not yet been submitted to the State Lottery Commission, and therefore the resort could face a lapse in the license for the casino there. The Lottery Commission refused to renew the license Friday because that paperwork had not been submitted by the deadline. Gigantic America 250 wheel now towering over the Capitol complex in Charleston. That massive 230-foot Ferris wheel is there for the state's celebration of America's 250th anniversary. With the Metro News Minute, I'm Chris Lawrence.
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5: Here's the Metro News AccuWeather forecast. Today, expect a mix of clouds and sunshine with a chance of a passing shower in some areas, making it feel humid with a high of 86. Tonight, the sky will be clear with a bright moon and continued humidity with a low of 65. Tomorrow will be hot and humid with a blend of sunshine and clouds, reaching a high of 90. Wednesday is set to be mostly sunny, hot and humid with a high of 90. Thursday will also bring mostly sunny skies, hot temperatures, and continued humidity with a high of 91. For weather anytime, download the AccuWeather app. For Metro News, I'm meteorologist Joe Lundberg.
6: We're 3 minutes past 8 o'clock. We've made it up to 70 whole degrees. What a beautiful, warm morning. Coming up, Joe's Jocularity. I've got that lined up for you, thanks to Bob's Automotive. At the bottom of the hour, we'll give you a chance to win a dozen donuts from Bird's House of Donuts in downtown Elkins. Bringing you the morning show every day of the week, Monday through Friday. Plan on playing. Can't Love You Anymore. Ella Langley and Morgan Wallen with some John Party. It's coming up next.

was called Last Night Lonely, John Farley on WDNE. Harley Kimbrew, I don't know if you've heard this yet or not, but your name is spat right out of the computer, or is it sput? The computer sput your name out this morning, Harley Kimbrew. You won the cake from DQ on the Beverly 5 lane. Ha! Life doesn't get much better than that, big guy. Well, happy birthday and congratulations. Mason Arbogast is having one today. If you know Mason, Quentin Simmons, along with Myla Thompson and Val Jean McCartney, Todd Riegelman, they're all in the Dairy Queen Birthday Club. 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
0: Here's Joe.
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0: 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Hey, what state is known for its small drinks? 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

0: Voices, that's Chris Young on 98.9 WDNE. Are you ready to play a little game I call Steal Joe's Meal? Well, I need you to get on here. Give me a call, 304-636-9363. We're going to play for a dozen donuts from Bird's House of Donuts in downtown Elkins. And all you got to do is dial. Well, and then answer three simple trivia questions. 304-636-9363. Give me a call right now. I'm waiting on you. But I'm not going to wait long. I got stuff to do. And so do you. I know I'm not special or anything. Let me go to the phone. Hey, thanks for calling. You're on the air with Joe. Who's this?
1: This is Roger Van Dievender.
0: Where you been, buddy?
1: Working.
0: Well, there you go. That's a good excuse. Roger, you know the drill, but there might be somebody listening that doesn't. Here's the deal. I got three questions. You got to answer two out of three right to win a dozen donuts from Bird's. It's just that simple. Are you ready, buddy?
1: Yeah.
0: Here we go. Question number one. By what name is the reed pipe of the bagpipes known as? What do they call the reed in bagpipes? Is it a reed, a chanter, or a blow tube?
1: Mm-hmm.
0: I can't hear you.
1: A blow tube.
0: You think it's a blow tube?
1: Yeah.
0: No.
1: It's probably a reed.
0: It's called a chanter.
1: I don't know nothing about them.
0: Well, yeah.
1: I like listening to them, but I don't know nothing about them.
0: Not a whole lot of people do. But anyway, that's all right. You can get these next two. The Roadrunner is the official bird of which state, Roger? California, West Virginia, or New Mexico?
1: New Mexico?
0: Yes, it is New Mexico. Absolutely. All right. All you got to do is remember the coyote after the Roadrunner, and where they're at. They're in the desert, aren't they?
1: Yeah,
0: that's where it all takes place, New Mexico. There you go. I don't know of any desert in West Virginia, do you?
1: No.
0: No, see? It's a process of elimination. Question number three, and you need this one to win a dozen donuts from Bird's. Brown University is located in which state? Brown University, is it Rhode Island, Utah, or Alaska?
1: Will you give me the answers again?
0: Yeah, Rhode Island. Excuse me, that's the first one. Utah and Alaska.
1: Alaska?
0: I'm sorry. Sorry, I had to cough. What'd you say?
1: Rhode Island.
0: Yes, thank you very much. You got it.
1: Oh, all right.
0: Yeah. We're going to give it to you, big guy. You said it. That's all I care about.
1: All right.
0: All right, way to go, man. Congratulations, Roger Van Dievender.
1: Thank you.
0: Yeah, you're welcome. You hang on, bud, all right?
1: All right.
0: I got to get his address and phone number and stuff like that. While I'm doing that, let's get into sports. 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
3: 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The first team highlighted by three pitchers, Morgantown's Slade Barton and Maddox Boggs, and George Washington's Ty Nettles. Catchers Brayson McNew from Preston and Braden Edwards from Washington. In the infield, John Fala from GW, Tyler Baxter from Hurricane, Braden Gorby from Morgantown, Jackson Updegraff from Wheeling Park, and Brody McDaniels from Buchanan Upshur. In the outfield, Luke Gordon from GW, Braylon Wing from Cavill Midland, Parker Woods from Parkersburg, Eli Smith from George Washington, and Jet Gross from Jefferson. Again, the complete list at WVMetroNews.com. They also unveiled over the weekend by the West Virginia Sports Writers Association. This year's winner of the Lowry Award. That's for the state's top baseball player of the year. This year's award winner, Lanson Orndorff of Frankfurt, a Class AA state champion that had an 11-3 record with a .58 ERA. Big rivalry weekend for Major League Baseball. The Cincinnati Reds couldn't complete a series sweep of the Pirates as the Bucks went on Sunday 9-4 via two home runs from Ryan O'Hearn. We also had the Phillies beat the Mets 5-4. Kyle Schwarber becomes the first player in Major League Baseball this season to reach 30 home runs. The Red Sox in 10 innings beat the Yankees 5-4. Boston sweeps that four-game series. Sonny Gray took a no-hitter into the eighth inning of that game, and Jalen Duren supplied the walk-off hit. 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
3: We've also reached the knockout rounds of the World Cup. As it's Canada moving on to the round of 16, they eliminate South Africa 1-0 as Steven Eustachio of LAFC scored in the 92nd minute for the victory.
7: Canadian Schaffelberg, play by Ocon, on the strike from Eustachio!
3: Again, Canada on to the round of 16 in that tournament. 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Brazil against Japan, Germany against Paraguay, and then a top 10 matchup as the Netherlands take on Morocco.
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13: Here's the Metro News AccuWeather forecast. Today, expect a mix of clouds and sunshine with a chance of a passing shower in some areas, making it feel humid with a high of 86. Tonight, the sky will be clear with a bright moon and continued humidity with a low of 65. Tomorrow will be hot and humid with a blend of sunshine and clouds, reaching a high of 90. Wednesday is set to be mostly sunny, hot and humid with a high of 90. Thursday will also bring mostly sunny skies, hot temperatures, and continued humidity with a high of 91. For weather anytime, download the AccuWeather app. For Metro News, I'm meteorologist Joe Lundberg.

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0: When it comes to news, we're first in country. Country News Now. Cody Johnson says there was no way he was missing Alan Jackson's last show this weekend.
1: Every year we kind of spend 10 to 15 days down the beach in Alabama. We just turn off the phones and, you know, no shoes, no shirt, no problem kind of atmosphere, and cook and hang out with the kids. I was supposed to be there on that day, and I told my wife, I said, there's no way I'm missing Alan Jackson's last show.
0: I'm Lisa Manning for Country News Now.
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1: For the Metro News Minute, I'm Chris Lawrence. The Lottery Commission has, for now, denied the renewal of the Greenbrier Resort's casino operating license. During Friday's commission meeting, officials noted the resort missed the deadline to file its audited financial reports, which are required. Resort attorney Steve Ruby addressed the commission.
2: They had a number of significant staff departures in the accounting and finance staff that placed them significantly behind the schedule that they ordinarily would have been on.
1: The current license remains valid through tomorrow, and if not renewed by then, all on-site gaming at the Greenbrier will have to go dark. Marion County authorities are investigating after a bizarre incident at a Fairmont church. A man showed up at the Grace Lutheran Church Sunday claiming to have killed his daughter. Now, church officials reported the incident, and a welfare check was requested at a home in Monongah. Investigators have not indicated what was found at that home. With a Metro News Minute, I'm...

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2: Let's get it.

big ending. Here we go. Wait for it. It never happened. Kane Brown on 98.9 WDNE. Joe Danger with you for just a little while longer this morning. South of Sanity coming up. Zach Top. We played Steel Joe's Meal this morning and actually gave away a dozen donuts. Roger Van Deventer whipped them right out from under me with these three questions. You only need two out of three, you know, to win every Monday morning at 8:30. By what name is the reed pipe of the bagpipes known as? Well, that's a chanter. He got that wrong, but he got the next two. And the roadrunner is the official bird of which state? Well, that would be New Mexico. And Brown University is located in which state? That's Rhode Island, not Utah, not Alaska, not West Virginia. But that's Rhode Island. It's trivia. Nobody expects you to know this stuff. Next Monday, play for a dozen donuts from birds. Again, that happens around 8:30 right here on 98.9.

0: John Morgan's Kid, myself on WD&E. Lots going on, you know, the 4th of July coming up. 250 years. That's how old this country's going to be. You can celebrate Independence Day right here in Elkins. We got a car show, the Elkins City Park. That's going on all day long. Melissa's going to be driving through the parade. That's at 5 p.m. And live music at the Rotary Amphitheater. Theater, that is, if I can get it out of my mouth. 7:30 to 9 o'clock. And right after that, yay, it's fireworks. That's the 4th of July. All brought to you by House Hutter's Real Estate.
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4: Here's the Metro News AccuWeather forecast. Today, expect a mix of clouds and sunshine with a chance of a passing shower in some areas, making it feel humid with a high of 86. Tonight, the sky will be clear with a bright moon and continued humidity with a low of 65. Tomorrow will be hot and humid with a blend of sunshine and clouds, reaching a high of 90. Wednesday is set to be mostly sunny, hot and humid with a high of 90. Thursday will also bring mostly sunny skies, hot temperatures and continued humidity with a high of 91. For weather anytime, download the AccuWeather app. For Metro News, I'm meteorologist Joe Lundberg.
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0: That's what he said. Trace Atkins on WDNE. I could do Trace Atkins. 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

0: Bailey Zimmerman on 98.9 WDNE. Hey, join Melissa for First Friday in downtown Elkins. Yes, that's coming up this Friday. It's a good day to have a First Friday. The theme is red, white, and summer nights. You could do some shopping while you're there, maybe grab some food, live music, family-friendly activities, and a whole lot more. Kick off America's 250th birthday at First Friday in downtown Elkins this coming Friday.
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6: This Metro News Minute. I'm Jeff Jenkins. Eastern Panhandle Native Staff Sergeant Andrew Wolf now has a Quilt of Valor. The handmade quilt was presented to him at Saturday's ceremony, naming him a Freedom 250 hometown hero after his recovery from that shooting in Washington, D.C. last November. His mother, Melody Wolf, reacted to that quilt that was made by a couple from Hurricane.
7: Oh, it was amazing. That quilt is absolutely beautiful, and the meaning behind it with the three layers, you know, and just knowing an extra layer of protection for our son, you know, will be with him now.
6: For more about the ceremony at WVMetroNews.com. There'll be a number of swearing-in ceremonies across the state this week. With the turning of the calendar to July, those elected to county boards of education in the May election will take their seats on July 1st. The 230-foot high 250.

The wheel is up at the state capitol. It'll be ready for riders later this week, part of the state's America 250 celebration. Governor Patrick Morrissey has a media event near the wheel set for 11:30 this morning. With this Metro News Minute, I'm Jeff Jenkins.

98.9 WDNE, that's Megan Maroney. Hey, good morning. Roger Taylor checking in. Sitting in for Heather today. I think her vacation may have been a little much for her. She needed one more day. She'll be back with you tomorrow. Don't worry. Here's that.

0: That is Taylor Swift, 98.9 WDNE. Roger until 3 this afternoon, then the boss man takes over the controls. Your AccuWeather forecast coming up after the break. Then music from Morgan Wallen, and we'll throw in a little Tyler Hubbard, too. Hope your Monday is going well. Mine's just going splendidly. 98.9 WDNE.
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7: Here's the Metro News AccuWeather forecast. Today, expect a mix of clouds and sunshine with a chance of a passing shower in some areas, making it feel humid with a high of 86. Tonight, the sky will be clear with a bright moon and continued humidity with a low of 65. Tomorrow will be hot and humid with a blend of sunshine and clouds, reaching a high of 90. Wednesday is set to be mostly sunny, hot and humid with a high of 90. Thursday will also bring mostly sunny skies, hot temperatures, and continued humidity with a high of 91. For weather anytime, download the AccuWeather app. For Metro News, I'm meteorologist Joe Lundberg.

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0: Ella Langley, along with Morgan Wallen, 98.9 WDNE. You've got today's best country, your all-time favorites. Oh man, big weekend coming up. America's 250th, the 4th of July parade going on Saturday, July 4th, 5 p.m. Children's bike decorating contest, group prizes, UTV, ATV decorating contest. It's going to be a lot of fun. Cash prizes for first, second, third place. Look for Melissa in the parade as well. It's going to line up at 4 o'clock at Southern States. And at 5 o'clock, it steps off the 4th of July parade. And we're always happy to be a part of it.
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0: 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Do a little Jason Aldean for you. 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
2: 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The license that allows the Greenbrier Casino at the Greenbrier Resort to operate is in question, with a deadline looming this week. The required financial information has not been turned in. Justice Family Attorney Steve Ruby says they're working on it.
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2: 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A preliminary hearing is scheduled for August in a Pennsylvania court after police in near McDonald, Pennsylvania, charged a 93-year-old West Virginia man with vehicular homicide. The deadly collision took place last fall, but charges came against William Johnson of Wellsburg just a few days ago. Upward Bound, a program that helps low-income students prepare for college, has had a home at WVU Tech for 60 years. Before that, West Virginia Tech. Now, that'll be marked in a ceremony this evening in Beckley. Metro News' own Tony Carideo will be honored tonight at a banquet in Greensboro, North Carolina, as the 2026 recipient of the Witte Durham Voice of College Sports Award. With this Metro News Minute, I'm Jeff Jenkins.
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You got today's best country and your all-time favorites. Here's Hardy's latest. It's called MacArthur.

0: N-E. Today's Best Country, your all-time favorite. So much going on as the big Independence Weekend is coming up. There's First Friday in downtown Elkins. In case you hadn't figured it out, it's the first Friday of the month. First Friday downtown, Melissa will be there. The theme is red, white, and summer nights. Enjoy some shopping, some food, live music, family-friendly activities, and more. I'm going to try to get down here, too. I hope the weather's nice for us. Kick off America's 250th birthday at First Friday in downtown Elkins.
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4: Here's the Metro News AccuWeather forecast. Today, expect a mix of clouds and sunshine with a chance of a passing shower in some areas, making it feel humid with a high of 86. Tonight, the sky will be clear with a bright moon and continued humidity with a low of 65. Tomorrow will be hot and humid with a blend of sunshine and clouds, reaching a high of 90. Wednesday is set to be mostly sunny, hot and humid with a high of 90. Thursday will also bring mostly sunny skies, hot temperatures, and continued humidity with a high of 91. For weather anytime, download the AccuWeather app. For Metro News, I'm meteorologist Joe Lundberg.

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0: Jason Aldean, 98.9 WDNE. Roger in for Heather once again. I'm pretty sure she's going to be back tomorrow. We shall see. Coming up, music from Charlie Rich. That is a classic country cut. Also got some Tucker Wetmore and Nate Smith before we get that far. Stay tuned. I'll be with you until 3 this afternoon. Then the boss man checks in here on 98.9 WDNE.
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That's a classic country cut. 98.9 WDNE. You've got today's best country, your all-time favorites. Roger in on a Monday to keep you company for a bit. Here's Kane Brown.

0: 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You got it. Today's Best Country, your all-time favorites. Thomas Rhett coming up. Gary Allen on the way. 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

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It's Josh Ross, 98.9 WDNE. Not slowing up for a second. Here's Luke Bryan, Country and She Knows It.

0: N-E. A lot of things coming up. Hey, John Ellison is going to be heading back to Naylor's Ace Hardware for their 4th of July event this Saturday from 11 till 1. Come out and enjoy some good food. 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
3: Here's the Metro News AccuWeather forecast. Today, expect a mix of clouds and sunshine with a chance of a passing shower in some areas, making it feel humid with a high of 86. Tonight, the sky will be clear with a bright moon and continued humidity with a low of 65. Tomorrow will be hot and humid with a blend of sunshine and clouds, reaching a high of 90. Wednesday is set to be mostly sunny, hot and humid with a high of 90. Thursday will also bring mostly sunny skies, hot temperatures, and continued humidity with a high of 91. For weather anytime, download the AccuWeather app. For Metro News, I'm meteorologist Joe Lundberg.

0: Megan Maroney, 98.9 WDNE. Today's Best Country, your all-time favorites. I've got Max McMillan coming up. I've got a classic country cut from the Oak Ridge Boys and the latest from Taylor Swift. Roger here until 3 this afternoon, then the boss man takes over the controls. Hey, Melissa will be in Thomas for a live remote broadcast this Saturday from 10 until 1. Live entertainment throughout the day. They have local food, craft vendors. Check out the parade and the fireworks after dark. That's all going on in Thomas, West Virginia. So look for Melissa there. She'll be a busy gal. She'll be coming back to Elkins to be in the 4th of July parade as well. That starts at 5 o'clock. There you have it, my friends. So much to do. It's a great celebration this weekend with 98.9 WDNE.
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That is a classic country cut from 98.9 WDNE. Let's go from the past to the current. Here's Taylor Swift. I knew it. I knew.

0: Oh, she knew it. Taylor Swift, 98.9 WDNE, her big wedding coming up, I guess. I'm not really following all the details. I'm not kind of a gossipy kind of guy, but I'm sure it'll be fabulous. 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And then on Thursday morning, Joe will announce a winner. It's that simple. 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

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We're proud to live here too.

Justin Moore, 98.9 WDNE. We are into the 1 o'clock hour. I'll be here till 3 and then John Ellison. Here's Sam Hunt. It's called Country House.

0: Zach John King is the gentleman's name. 98.9 WDNE. Got a break coming up. Then the AccuWeather forecast. John Morgan on the way. Music from Luke Bryan, too. Well, celebrate Independence Day. Check out the car show in the Elkins City Park throughout the day. Wave at Melissa, of course, in the parade, but steps off at 5 p.m. Enjoy some live music at the Rotary Amphitheater. That'll be 7:30 to 9. And then stay for the fireworks when the concert is over. It's the 4th of July celebration in downtown Elkins, presented by House Hunters Real Estate.
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6: Here's the Metro News AccuWeather forecast. Today, expect a mix of clouds and sunshine with a chance of a passing shower in some areas, making it feel humid with a high of 86. Tonight, the sky will be clear with a bright moon and continued humidity with a low of 65. Tomorrow will be hot and humid with a blend of sunshine.

and clouds reaching a high of 90. Wednesday is set to be mostly sunny, hot and humid with a high of 90. Thursday will also bring mostly sunny skies, hot temperatures and continued humidity with a high of 91. For weather anytime, download the AccuWeather app. For Metro News, I'm meteorologist Joe Lundberg.

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Morgan Wallen, don't we? 98.9 WDNE. Don't we play the best country? Of course we do. Shabuzi coming up. Music from Ronnie Millsap. You know, one of my all-time favorites. Classic country cut for you. Yours truly until 3 and then the boss man. Hey, check it out, my friends. Are you on the list? Are you part of the DQ Birthday Club? Once you get your name in there, you're all set. You don't have to do it every, you know, every time your birthday rolls around. You got one coming up, even if it's months away. Go ahead and get registered. When your birthday pops up on the list, we'll wish you a happy day, and you'll go in a drawing for a DQ ice cream cake. Couldn't be anything better on your birthday. 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Harley Kimbrew. Harley Kimbrew, congrats, enjoy. 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

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Back on My Mind Again, a classic country cut. We're 98.9 WDNE. Happy to be with you on a Monday. Hey, I've got Dylan Scott after the break coming up, and a little Kane Brown again, too. Right now, this is Bailey Zimmerman.

0: 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Today's Best Country, your all-time favorites. Well, the great weekend starts off with First Friday in downtown Elkins. Melissa will be there for it. Of course, she's everywhere. The theme is red, white, and summer nights. 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Just tons of businesses downtown will be staying open late. A lot of stuff going on. 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It's a crazy, fun time. 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Friday is going to be it, the first Friday of the month. 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

0: 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You've got today's best country, your all-time favorites, your AccuWeather forecast. 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
8: Here's the Metro News AccuWeather forecast. Today, expect a mix of clouds and sunshine with a chance of a passing shower in some areas, making it feel humid with a high of 86. Tonight, the sky will be clear with a bright moon and continued humidity with a low of 65. Tomorrow will be hot and humid with a blend of sunshine and clouds, reaching a high of 90. Wednesday is set to be mostly sunny, hot and humid with a high of 90. Thursday will also bring mostly sunny skies, hot temperatures, and continued humidity with a high of 91. For weather anytime, download the AccuWeather app. For Metro News, I'm meteorologist Joe Lundberg.

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0: Josh Ross, 98.9 WDNE. Ah, so much going on to celebrate this weekend. America's 250th. I swear she doesn't look a day over 225. 4th of July parade going on Saturday. Going to be a lot going on. There'll be a car show in the park, of course. Big car show in the park. The parade lines up at 4 o'clock at Southern States. So they're going to have a children's bike decorating contest. There can be scooters and power wheels in it, too. That's contests for 12 and under. Group prizes, float prizes, UTV, ATV decorating contest. They don't have to be street legal for the parade, but you got to get them there and get them home legally, all right? Winners will be announced at City Hall following the parade. First, second, third place cash prizes awarded in each category. So that'll be fun. And then in the evening, 7:30 to 9, live music at Rotary Amphitheater. And then stick around at dark for the fireworks. 4th of July celebration in downtown Elkins, presented by House Hunters Real Estate on 98.9 WDNA.
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1: Merle Haggard with the classic country cut, 98.9 WDNE. Winding it down for yours truly, the Boss Man's in at three. Here's George Burge and Luke Bryan.
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0: And that's what I'm about to do myself. George Burge and Luke Bryan there. Ride, ride, ride. Been fun sitting in one more day for Heather. I am sure, I'm confident that she'll be back tomorrow. If not, well, you know, things happen. I could be here again tomorrow. You never know. But, hey, don't forget about all the fun activities we're going to be doing on First Friday and on the 4th of July and just remotes everywhere. We'll keep reminding you about it. But, hey, thanks for tuning in. I appreciate that. Got a few songs here before the boss man takes over. And that includes Riley Green and some music from Hardy. I'll tell you what, that's going to wrap it up for me. I will see you soon on 98.9 WDNE. Have a good one.
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4: Metro News Minute. I'm Jeff Jenkins. A statement from WVU Medicine to Metro News says an employee at Ruby Memorial Hospital has been suspended as part of a criminal investigation after a recording device was found in a non-public staff restroom last Friday. The statement says the video recording device had been hidden. An employee was suspended Friday. Criminal investigation underway. Full statement at WVMetroNews.com. Berkeley County Prosecutor Joe Kinzer wants to be the next circuit judge in the Eastern Panhandle. He's thrown his hat into the ring. He spoke about it earlier today on WEPM Radio in Martinsburg.
5: Been the elected prosecutor for 18 months here in Berkeley County, and which has been just the honor of my career. But for me, when I looked at it and I thought about it critically, just how important a circuit judge is in a community.
4: Governor Patrick Morrissey will make the final call there. Temperatures in the 80s today in West Virginia, but we hit the 90s tomorrow for at least the next 5 days. With this Metro News Minute, I'm Jeff Jenkins.
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7: Here's the Metro News AccuWeather forecast. Today, expect a mix of clouds and sunshine with a chance of a passing shower in some areas, making it feel humid with a high of 86.

0: Tonight, the sky will be clear with a bright moon and continued humidity with a low of 65. Tomorrow will be hot and humid with a blend of sunshine and clouds, reaching a high of 90. Wednesday is set to be mostly sunny, hot and humid with a high of 90. Thursday will also bring mostly sunny skies, hot temperatures and continued humidity with a high of 91. For weather anytime, download the AccuWeather app. For Metro News, I'm meteorologist Joe Lundberg.
1: And thank you very much, and good Monday afternoon, Johnny checking in. It is the afternoon drive, and we've got a lot to do. We've got to take a look at your country news now, coming up here in about 15 minutes. We got sports at the bottom of the hour, all thanks to Seneca Designs, and I've got you a classic country cut coming up. That's all powered by the Outhouse, and we are busy as we get towards the end of the week and get into Independence Day weekend, celebrating America's birthday. We've got a lot to tell you about. We're going to be out and about, and we'll be doing all of that plus much more as we work our way through the afternoon. Right now, Megan Maroney to start us off, and Beautiful Things. Russell Dickerson, Dierks Bentley, and some Brooks and Dunn all coming up. Good Monday afternoon, and thanks for cranking the country with us on 98.9 WDNA.

Russell Dickerson, 98.9 FM, and Happen to Me. Hey, we got your country news now coming up here in just a little bit. About 10 minutes, we'll check in with the crew in Nashville, see what's happening. And sports coming up at the bottom of the hour, all thanks to Seneca Designs. And right now, it's Dierks Bentley and Gold on 98.9 FM.

0: 98.9 FM, Brooks and Dunn, cranking the country and making it happen. So good Monday afternoon, sunset tonight at 8:48. Some of the longest days of the year in effect, and know that we've got your country covered. So coming up this weekend, man, we got a lot going on. Let's talk about First Friday, man. Join Melissa downtown in Elkins on Friday. Local businesses getting together. It's a red, white, and blue summer theme. So, yeah, enjoy some shopping, some food, some live music, family-friendly activities, and kick off America's 250th birthday at the First Friday event downtown Elkins. So, and I know Beender's Restaurant and Tavern going to be a part of that. Timmy White is going to be playing, and they're going to be offering up some specials, so make sure you stop by their Facebook page, and we'll be talking more about that on The Drive at 5. So, I'm out doing a remote with our friends at Naylor's on Saturday, and we'll be there from 11 to 1. Melissa's going to be over in Thomas for Mountaineer Days, and then back for the 4th of July parade, and we'll talk all about that. Right now, we got to head to Nashville and see what's happening with your country news now on WDNA.
1: When it comes to news, we're first in country. Country news now. Kelsey Ballerini's got the song of the summer out with Marshmello, Another Drink. She

0: I'm Lisa Manning for Country News Now.
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0: Zach Toppin, just south of Sanity, 98.9 FM, WDNE. Good Monday afternoon. And, of course, First Friday's kicking off Friday evening. Going to be downtown in full force. Well, this is going to be broadcasting live, and it's going to be a great evening as local businesses stay open late with food and music, and we're going to be talking more about that coming up on the Drive at 5. I'm going to be out Saturday broadcasting live, celebrating America's birthday with our friends at Naylor's Ace Hardware. It's an Independence Day weekend and sales galore. We'll be talking about that, plus much more. They'll be having the grills fired up. We'll be cooking some great food. They always do a great job and take such good care of us. So we're excited to be there with our friends at Naylor's on Saturday from 11 to 1. Melissa's headed over to Thomas to broadcast live from 10 until 1. She's going to be there for Mountaineer Days. We're talking local food, craft vendors, check out the parade, entertainment throughout the day, and fireworks that evening. And then she's headed back to Elkins for the celebration in downtown Independence Day 2026. Off the chart. Make sure you check out the car show. It's going to be in downtown Elkins, and Melissa's going to be in the parade getting her wave on, all thanks to House Hunters Real Estate. So, yeah, come out and enjoy some local music or some live music at the Rotary Amphitheater from 7:30 to 9, and after that, we've got fireworks, and you don't want to miss out on all of this. Of course, Melissa getting her wave on, and all presented by House Hunters Real Estate. So, we hope to see you out and about as we celebrate America's 250th birthday this weekend. Right now, let's head to the Metro News Sports Desk and see what's happening. 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
3: Sports. Good afternoon. I'm Joe Percato. Hurricanes Jonathan Clark will represent the state of West Virginia this week at the U.S. Senior Open Golf Championship in Columbus, Ohio. The 52-year-old Clark played his way through two qualifying tournaments to book his spot in the national championship. Clark will tee it up Thursday against the top senior golfers in the world.
4: 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My dad's coming from central PA, so I think there's going to be a pretty big following.
3: Clark was a guest on the Metro News CityNet statewide sports line last night. 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A pair of major events on the West Virginia Golf Association calendar will be contested this week. The West Virginia Senior Open Championship will be hosted by Edgewood Country Club in Charleston. 59 golfers are in the field for the 36-hole event. Pat Carter is the six-time defending champion, and he has the early clubhouse lead through round one with an opening round of 3 under par. The state's top junior golfers are headed to Canaan Valley for the West Virginia Junior Amateur, which begins tomorrow morning. Coverage the final round Thursday at WVMetroNews.com. 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
3: Over the weekend, the West Virginia Sports Writers Association announced the winner of the John Lowry Award as the state's Player of the Year after leading Frankfort High School to a second Class AA state championship in three seasons. Lanson Orndorff earned the state's top honor. Orndorff went 11-3 on the hill this year for the Falcons with an ERA of 0.58, and two of those victories came in the state tournament, the latter in the championship game. Orndorff will play for University of Charleston this fall. For Metro News Sports, good afternoon.
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13: Here's the Metro News AccuWeather forecast. Today, expect a mix of clouds and sunshine with a chance of a passing shower in some areas, making it feel humid with a high of 86. Tonight, the sky will be clear with a bright moon and continued humidity with a low of 65. Tomorrow will be hot and humid with a blend of sunshine and clouds, reaching a high of 90. Wednesday is set to be mostly sunny, hot and humid with a high of 90. Thursday will also bring mostly sunny skies, hot temperatures, and continued humidity with a high of 91. For weather anytime, download the AccuWeather app. For Metro News, I'm meteorologist Joe Lundberg.
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Waylon Jennings with a classic country cut. All brought to you by Jack Mall Storage. And remember, when it comes to all of your storage needs, call today 636-7079, serving Randolph, Pocahontas, and surrounding counties. Here's new music from Miss Taylor Swift as we head toward the top of the 4. News coming up at 4, all thanks to Darren's Pizza Shack.

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0: Taylor Swift on the Big Dow as we creep towards the top of the 4 o'clock air news coming up at the top of the hour. All thanks to Darren's Pizza Shack. We got your healthy living update, and that's all brought to you by the fine folks at the St. George Medical Clinic. So first Friday's coming up Friday. Man, it's going to be a party in the streets. Local businesses staying open late. And, man, Melissa's going to be downtown broadcasting live, and the theme is red, white, and summer. That's right. Red, white, and summer nights. Enjoy some great food, some shopping, some live music. I know that Timmy White's going to be playing for our friends at Beenders, and we're going to be talking more about that coming up on the drive at 5 and some of the specials that you can take part in. It's going to be a great evening as we head into July 4th weekend. We do hope to see you out taking advantage of some of the great stuff that our wonderful town has to offer. So that starts Friday. Melissa's going to be downtown broadcasting live. I'm going to be headed over to Naylor's Ace Hardware on Saturday. We're going to be broadcasting live, celebrating Independence Day with our friends at Naylor's and talking about some great summer savings. Enjoy some food and check out all the stuff that's happening with our friends at Naylor's. I'll be there from 11 to 1. And then Melissa's going to be broadcasting live from 10 until 1 from Mountaineer Days over in Thomas, and it's going to be a big day, and she'll tell you all about that. Right now, I got to bounce out of the way and get ready, man. I've got Cole Swindell coming up. We've got some Blake Shelton, and Ella Langley is choosing Texas right after the break on 98.9 WDNA.
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4: With this Metro News Minute, I'm Jeff Jenkins. Boone County officials still trying to get an accurate damage assessment number following last week's flash flood in the Wharton, Van, Bob White, and surrounding areas. We have some of the numbers that they've picked up so far in a story posted at WVMetroNews.com. A longtime journalist who grew up in Charleston and later had a national news show on PBS, Tony Brown, has died. He was 93. He lived in Newport News, Virginia. Brown graduated from Garnet High School in downtown Charleston. An obituary from his office says that Tony Brown's journal was the longest-running series in the history of the PBS network. You can read more at WVMetroNews.com. Metro News' Tony Caridi, the play-by-play voice of the WVU Mountaineers, will receive the 2026 Woody Durham Voice of College Sports Award at a banquet tonight in Greensboro, North Carolina. Tony says he had much respect for Woody Durham, the longtime play-by-play voice for the North Carolina Tar Heels, who died in 2018. That's a national award that he'll pick up tonight. With this Metro News Minute, I'm Jeff.
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3: Here's the Metro News AccuWeather forecast. Tonight, expect a moonlit sky with high humidity and a low of 65. Tomorrow will bring hot and humid conditions with a mix of sunshine and clouds, along with a chance of afternoon thunderstorms in some areas. Look for a high of 91. Tomorrow night will be mainly clear and humid with a low of 68. On Wednesday, anticipate plenty of sunshine, record-tying temperatures, and continued high humidity with a high of 94. For weather anytime, download the AccuWeather app. For Metro News, I'm meteorologist Jason Caterina.
4: And thank you so much, and welcome into the 4 o'clock hour. John Ellison back in with you, and it's a downtown 4th of July celebration coming up this weekend, and House Hunters Real Estate hooking us up, and you can come out and enjoy all the great stuff that's happening in Elkins. We're going to have a car show at the park. There's going to be live entertainment, live music at the Rotary Amphitheater starting about 7:30, and then stay for a fabulous fireworks after the concert is over. So, yes, it's a 4th of July celebration. Watch for Melissa. She'll be in the parade getting her wave on. And, yeah, it's going to be a great day. So, celebrating America's 250th birthday. And, of course, all presented by House Hunters Real Estate. So, you look out for the wave. She's getting pretty good at that wave. And she's going to be over at Mountaineer Days before that, broadcasting live, letting you know what's happening from Thomas, West Virginia. So, she's going to be on the air over there from 10 until 1. And then head back for the parade. So we're looking forward to this, and we hope to see you out and about as we celebrate America's 250th birthday. Once again, downtown 4th of July celebration, all thanks to House Hunters Real Estate. Let's get things started. It's Morgan Wallen, and don't we? Coming up, Jackson Dean, John Party, and Jason Aldean. Good afternoon.

Music from Luke Combs and Be By You. Hey, Joe Danger, tomorrow morning throwing out the Bob's Automotive Weekly keyword. That's right. Now, about 7:20, he'll throw out that weekly keyword. You've got 2 days to text that back to us to 636-9363. And then on Thursday, he's going to pull a winner for a 6-quart synthetic oil change from everybody that participated. Somebody's going to win. And that's how we do it for the Bob's Automotive Weekly keyword contest. So thank you so much for making us a part of what you do. It's pretty cool. And Joe is really good at making winners. Yeah. So, all right, guys, let's see. Melissa's going to be broadcasting live for Mountaineer Days on Saturday. She'll be on site from Thomas from 10 until 1 and setting the pace for a 4th of July celebration that you don't want to miss. Entertainment throughout the day, local food, craft vendors, and then the parade and, of course, fireworks afterwards. That's going to be Mountaineer Days, and she'll be on site from 10 until 1. And then she's going to head back to Elkins, and we're going to start the celebration for the 250th birthday of America. That's right. It's a downtown 4th of July celebration, all thanks to House Hunters Real Estate. Make sure you keep an eye out for Melissa and the company vehicle. She'll be getting her wave on, and the parade starts at 5. Enjoy some live music at the Rotary Amphitheater starting at 7:30, and afterwards, we've got fireworks like none other, so we hope to see you out for a downtown 4th of July celebration.

0: thanks to House Hunters Real Estate. Hang tight, we're back in moments with more of the Afternoon Drive.
1: 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The Tucker County High School football team wants to thank everyone that came out to the golf scramble and silent auction this past Saturday. It was a great event and a great turnout. Students are working out and continue to train this summer. Football season kicks off Friday, August 28th. Turning to WVU, West Virginia's athletics made news by announcing the Mountaineers' 2026-27 men's golf schedule, giving the program its roadmap for the upcoming season. Meanwhile, football continues to build toward fall camp, with attention turning to Big 12 media days and the team's all-white for five home opener honoring the legendary Pat White. The new quarterback, Michael Hawkins Jr., has also spoken about learning from the legendary former Mountaineer as preparations continue for the 2026 football season. Your Tucker County Sports Report is brought to you by Atkins Home Center and Parsons.
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0: It's Jason Aldean as we roll through the last hour of your work day. Coming up at 5 o'clock, we've got news. News at 5 is all brought to you by Bob's Automotive. And then we're going to head you down to Beender's on the drive at 5. And it's $10 burger night tonight. We'll talk all about that, tell you what's happening this week. And don't forget, First Fridays, man, we're gearing up. And Beender's going to be offering up some great specials. Timmy White's going to be playing music. And we invite you to come out and be a part of it. Local businesses are going to be staying open late. Melissa's going to be downtown as well, broadcasting live. The theme is red, white, and summer. So we can't wait for First Fridays coming up this Friday evening in downtown Elkin. So we'll talk more about that coming up next hour on The Drive at 5. Right now, we got to bounce and take a break. We got a classic country cut coming up here in just a little bit, all thanks to The Outhouse. And we're back into it with Kane Brown, Rodney Atkins, and some Luke Combs. That's all next on WDNA.
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6: Here's the Metro News AccuWeather forecast. Tonight, expect a moonlit sky with high humidity and a low of 65. Tomorrow will bring hot and humid conditions with a mix of sunshine and clouds, along with a chance of afternoon thunderstorms in some areas. Look for a high of 91. Tomorrow night will be mainly clear and humid with a low of 68. On Wednesday, anticipate plenty of sunshine, record-tying temperatures, and continued high humidity with a high of 94. For weather anytime, download the AccuWeather app. For Metro News, I'm meteorologist Jason Catterall.

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My classic country cut, it's Eddie Rabbit. 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Call today, 636-7079. It's Kane Brown. It's Woman. And we got news coming up at the top of the hour, all thanks to Bob's Automotive.

0: 98.9 FM, Kane Brown and Woman, as we put the ribbon on the last little bit of the workday, getting ready to call it a day, blow that workday whistle and head you down to Beender's on the drive at 5. And we've got a lot to pass along to you, talking about some great home cooking. And, of course, they're going to be a part of First Friday on Fridays. We'll be talking about that, some of the specials that's going to be involved. And we've got live music, and it's going to be a great day. And, of course, a great way to head into America's birthday weekend. 250 years, what an amazing country. And I'm so blessed to be able to call this community my home and see all your smiling faces out and about. So First Friday, make sure you take it in, and we'll see you downtown, that's for sure. So let me bounce out of the way, take a quick break. We're back in moments with more of the Afternoon Drive and to put the ribbon on your workday.
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2: 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Governor Patrick Morrissey says he's willing to work with the State Board of Education about concerns on the school weight funding formula.
3: I've talked internally to our staff about the importance from a regulatory perspective to address some of the issues that the school board has raised, because I do want the public school system to succeed and succeed wildly.
2: Metro News statewide correspondent Brad McElhaney writes more at WVMetroNews.com. InScale is having a job fair tomorrow in Mason County for a planned data center on the Monarch Compute Campus. InScale Monarch site manager Jason Bechtel spoke with WMOV Radio.
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2: The National Weather Service has issued a heat advisory beginning tomorrow for most of West Virginia. With this Metro News Minute, I'm Jeff Jenkins.
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6: Here's the Metro News AccuWeather forecast. Tonight, expect a moonlit sky with high humidity and a low of 65. Tomorrow will bring hot and humid conditions with a mix of sunshine and clouds, along with a chance of afternoon thunderstorms in some areas. Look for a high of 91. Tomorrow night will be mainly clear and humid with a low of 68. On Wednesday, anticipate plenty of sunshine, record-tying temperatures, and continued high humidity with a high of 94. For weather anytime, download the AccuWeather app. For Metro News, I'm meteorologist Jason Caterina.
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11: All right, good Monday afternoon. Off into the 5 o'clock hour. It is time to call it a day, and let's kick off this Monday's edition of the Drive at 5. It's all brought to you by Beander's Restaurant and Tavern, and we are gearing up for First Friday. It's coming up on Friday. We'll be talking about that. Of course, it's $10 burger night tonight. Any burger on the menu with a side of chips, just 10 bucks. So be sure and check it out. But just gearing up for First Friday, make sure you come on out and check it out. We're going to have Timmy White. We've got some great specials, like the barbecue pork sliders and the spicy strawberry margarita, the Lady Liberty, and the Liberty Lemonade. And we'll be talking much more about this as we get ready for our 250th birthday. Right now, it's Josh Ross to kick us off on a Monday's edition of the Drive at 5. Welcome.

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0: 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And then Friday, we're gearing up for First Friday in historic downtown Elkins. Join us for a fun night of music. Tim White, great special, sip, shop, and dine the town. There you go. Pork barbecue sliders. We've got, of course, the American Celebration Jello shots. We got the firecracker, the spicy strawberry margaritas, the Liberty, or the Lady Liberty, and the Liberty lemonade. So all of that's happening, plus much more, as local area businesses stay open late and just focus on how cool it is, you know, to shop local, support our local businesses, and get out and do some fellowshipping. So as we get ready for America's birthday, it's 250th birthday, and thank you so much for hanging out with us on a Monday's edition of the Drive at 5. We're back in moments with more on WDNE. Hang tight.
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4: Here's the Metro News AccuWeather forecast. Tonight, expect a moonlit sky with high humidity and a low of 65. Tomorrow will bring hot and humid conditions with a mix of sunshine and clouds, along with a chance of afternoon thunderstorms in some areas. Look for a high of 91. Tomorrow night will be mainly clear and humid with a low of 68. On Wednesday, anticipate plenty of sunshine, record-tying temperatures, and continued high humidity with a high of 94. For weather anytime, download the AccuWeather app. For Metro News, I'm meteorologist Jason Caterina.
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All thanks to the Outhouse. And remember, for your next big event, they can take care of all your portable toilet needs. 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And, of course, they hook us up on the classic country cut each other hour. 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Right now, it's Bailey Zimmerman as we roll on with this Monday's edition of The Drive at 5. Beenders open till 10 o'clock tonight, sunset tonight at 8:48. And we hope you're enjoying summer. Thanks for hanging out with us on The Drive at 5.

0: FM. Bailey Zimmerman, as we get ready to put the ribbon on this Monday's edition of The Drive at 5. It's $10 burger night tonight. Any burger on the menu with a side of chips, just 10 bucks. Tomorrow night, all you can eat spaghetti and meatballs, just 7 bucks. Wednesday, team trivia. That starts at 7 o'clock. You can compete for Beander's Bucks and bragging rights. And, of course, on Friday, we're gearing up for our first Friday. And Beander's going to be offering up some great specials. We got Timmy White playing music. 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
1: With this Metro News Minute, I'm Morgan Pemberton. The not-for-profit critical care transport system in West Virginia, HealthNet Air Medical Services, is celebrating 40 years of service to the Mountain State. They are celebrating this milestone with five new aircraft. President and CEO Clint Burley says these new aircrafts have advanced avionics.
2: We're able to fly in and above cloud layers that previously in some parts of the system we were unable to fly in.
1: HealthNet takes care of everything except for flying and maintaining the aircraft. And a Fairmont man is facing multiple charges after police say he threw a window air conditioning unit at them. Police say 36-year-old Robert Smith has been charged with four counts of malicious assault. Officers were attempting to arrest Smith when he fled into his home and into the attic where he threw the unit, almost hitting four officers. He's being held in the North Central Regional Jail on a $30,000 bond. With this Metro News Minute, I'm Morgan Pemberton.
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4: Here's the Metro News AccuWeather forecast. Tonight, expect a moonlit sky with high humidity and a low of 65. Tomorrow will bring hot and humid conditions with a mix of sunshine and clouds, along with a chance of afternoon thunderstorms in some areas. Look for a high of 91. Tomorrow night will be mainly clear and humid with a low of 68. On Wednesday, anticipate plenty of sunshine, record-tying temperatures, and continued high humidity with a high of 94. For weather anytime, download the AccuWeather app. For Metro News, I'm meteorologist Jason Caterina.
5: All right, off into the 6 o'clock hour we go, the last hour of my day. And thank you for hanging out with us on the afternoon drive. Right now it's Ella and Morgan as we kick things off. 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

0: Ride, ride, ride. Today's best, yesterday's favorites. Johnny checking in, and got about a half hour or so to go. Alan Coberly's going to take over there at 7 o'clock and take you to midnight. And Joe Danger tomorrow morning about 7:20. He'll throw out that Bob's Automotive Weekly keyword. You got 2 days to text it back to us to 636-9363. And then on Thursday, he's going to pull a winner for a 6-quart synthetic oil change from our friends at Bob's Automotive. So be sure to check it out. First Friday's coming up, and we've been talking about that. Talked about it through the drive at 5. Beender's going to be offering up some great specials. Got some music playing. Local businesses are going to be staying open late, and you can stop by. And as we get ready and geared up for Independence Day weekend. So I'm going to be broadcasting live with our friends at Ehlers on Saturday. All kinds of great summer savings as we celebrate Independence Day. I'll be on site from 11 to 1. Melissa's going to be over at Thomas for Mountaineer Days. She'll be on site from 10 until 1 as they get ready for Independence Day and the fireworks. They got their parade happening, local food entertainment, so be sure and check that out. And then she's coming back for the celebration in downtown Elkins. Yes, celebrate Independence Day in downtown Elkins. Check out the car show at the Elkins City Park throughout the day. Melissa's going to be in the parade at 5 o'clock, all thanks to House Hunters Real Estate. Enjoy some live music at the Rotary Amphitheater starting about 7:30, and then stay for the fireworks afterwards. And it's a 4th of July celebration like none other in downtown Elkins this coming Saturday, all presented by House Hunters Real Estate. Hang tight. We're back in moments with Riley Green. And I also got a forecast and some Zach John King. Yeah, say that 17 times real quick. Zach John King coming up, plus an old classic country cut, thanks to the Outhouse.
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0: 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Sunset tonight about 8:48, so some lengthy days of summer in play. And, of course, we hope you enjoy. Yeah, we got a lot going on. We've been talking about that, gearing up for First Fridays. Local area businesses staying open late, and you're going to be able to go through downtown Elkins and, of course, enjoy some great food, some entertainment, and Melissa's going to be on site broadcasting live as well. The theme is Red, White, and Summer Nights, so we're looking forward to that. And, yeah, we got lots of stuff happening, so that's going to start it all as we gear up for Independence Day weekend. And I'll be back in moments. We'll get the ribbon put on the afternoon drive, and I'll tell you what else we're doing. I'm out, Melissa's out, and we got a parade. That's all coming up next on the afternoon drive, 98.9 FM WDNA.
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8: Here's the Metro News AccuWeather forecast. Tonight, expect a moonlit sky with high humidity and a low of 65. Tomorrow will bring hot and humid conditions with a mix of sunshine and clouds, along with a chance of afternoon thunderstorms in some areas. Look for a high of 91. Tomorrow night will be mainly clear and humid with a low of 68. On Wednesday, anticipate plenty of sunshine, record-tying temperatures, and continued high humidity with a high of 94. For weather anytime, download the AccuWeather app. For Metro News, I'm meteorologist Jason Caterina.

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George Jones and Who's Gonna Fill Their Shoes. That's a classic country cut, all brought to you by Jack Mall Storage. 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It's Rocky Mountain Low. As we get ready to put the ribbon on the afternoon, Alan Coberly's ready to go, and he's going to take you to midnight, and we'll put the ribbon on things next here on WDNA.

0: Rocky Mountain Low. Johnny getting ready to call it an evening. Alan's getting ready to take off and take you to midnight. And we're gearing up for a busy weekend. We got First Fridays, Friday night. Melissa's going to be downtown broadcasting live as we get ready for America's 250th birthday. On Saturday, I'm headed over to Naylor's to celebrate Independence Day and tell you about all kinds of summer savings and sales. They'll have the grill fired up and we'll be on site from 11 to 1 broadcasting live. Melissa's going to head to Mountaineer Days over in Thomas broadcasting live from 10 to 1 on Saturday for the 4th of July celebration. Live entertainment throughout the day, local food and craft vendors, and a parade, plus the fireworks that evening. So, and then she's going to head back to Elkins, and we're going to celebrate Independence Day. All thanks to House Hunters Real Estate. We're going to be in the parade, getting our wave on. You'll be able to enjoy some live music at the Rotary Amphitheater starting at about 7:30, and then after that wraps up, we've got a fireworks like none other. So, yeah, make sure you make plans to come out and watch for Melissa in the parade getting her wave on. And that's all thanks to House Hunters Real Estate. So, all right, guys, we'll do it all again tomorrow, Lord willing. Remember to say your prayers and keep us in them. And, yeah, Alan's got you covered till midnight. Joe Danger's in tomorrow morning. We got that Bob's Automotive Weekly Keyword Contest at 7:20. Make sure you check it out. So, yeah, have a great night. God bless. And whatever you do, love somebody. We'll see you.
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We're proud to live here too.

Good Monday evening. You got it set to 98.9 WDNA. Night Owl with you until the midnight hour. Glad to have you along. And you know what? It's going to be worse the rest of the week than it was today. Humidity and high temperatures, the two things you really don't want. So make sure you keep your pets hydrated and check in on the elderly as well. I did.

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0: 89 WDNA, a song you could have heard on the soundtrack of Any Which Way You Can. It was Shelley West's debut on the country charts and David Frizzell's second hit on the country charts from 1981. You're the Reason God Made Oklahoma. And of course, you heard it here. Thanks to those awesome folks at the Outhouse. You know what? If you need your septic tank pump, they are the ones to call. All you have to do is reach out to them at 304-636-7079. Coming up, we're checking in with the folks at AccuWeather. 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
13: Here's the Metro News AccuWeather forecast. Tonight, expect a moonlit sky with high humidity and a low of 65. Tomorrow will bring hot and humid conditions with a mix of sunshine and clouds, along with a chance of afternoon thunderstorms in some areas. Look for a high of 91. Tomorrow night will be mainly clear and humid with a low of 68. On Wednesday, anticipate plenty of sunshine, record-tying temperatures, and continued high humidity with a high of 94. For weather anytime, download the AccuWeather app. For Metro News, I'm meteorologist Jason Caterina.

0: Stick around. Billy Currington, Johnny Cash with a classic country cut, and also Bailey Zimmerman are on the way here on 98.9 WDNE, your station for today's best country and your all-time favorites as well. And right now, let's take a look at what happened on this day in country music. In 1980, George Jones topped the country chart with He Stopped Loving Her Today. In 2008, the Statler Brothers and Tom T. Hall were officially inducted into the Country Music Hall of Fame. And in 2019, Garth Brooks recruited an 800-voice choir to back him on We Shall Be Free when he played at Zutin Stadium in Eugene, Oregon.
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0: Riley Green, think is you drunk? I don't know what to think of that statement. It could be interesting. 98.9 WDNE. Right now it's time for another great classy country cut, and this one was originally recorded under the title of Love's Ring of Fire, and it was done by June Carter, Cash's sister, Anita Carter. Of course, this was before she was married to Johnny Cash. Now, he decided to do a version of this, and it became one of his biggest hits, staying at number one on the country charts for 7 weeks back in 1963. And right now, you get to hear his version, thanks to those awesome folks there at Jack Maul Storage. Hey, if you need some storage, you reach out to Jack Maul. I bet they can help you out. The number to call, 304-636-7079.
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0: Oh, yeah. Woman, Kane Brown on 98.9 WDNA. Max McNown is coming up. Bailey Zimmerman. I'm going to fit in Dierks Bentley, and I'm going to try for some Brad Paisley. We'll see how that works. But right now, let me tell you what's coming up on Friday. Miss Melissa is going to be down in downtown Elkins for the first Friday. The theme for this one is Red, White, and Summer Nights. Come on out and enjoy some shopping, food, live music, family-friendly activities, and a whole lot more. So why don't you kick off America's 250th birthday celebration at First Fridays in downtown Elkins.
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